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Belle and Sebastian on the current and White Collar Boy. Okay, Belle and Sebastian, they're my favorite band. And Stuart Murdoch's voice didn't make it into the 893 countdown. I guess there's only so many spaces in there. You voted, though, and we counted them down from 893 to 1. As you heard, your number one voice of all time, the voice of Prince, and the song Purple Rain. And his vocals are as amazing as they are. That guitar solo from Purple Rain, Rolling Stone recently named it the number one guitar solo of all time. So, if we come back to the greatest guitar solos of all time countdown at some point, Purple Rain may return. You're listening to The Current after wrapping up the Spring Member Drive. Thank you for supporting The Current and turning out, helping us meet our goal of $550,000. And it's just great to hear from our listeners one person at a time. And that includes you. Thank you for listening and thank you for contributing. And if you haven't done so yet, there's still plenty of ways that you can do so at thecurrent.org. Man, where do you go from there? Well, mix of great music ahead, as per usual, for a Friday night. A couple of surprises I've got in store, and a couple of non-surprises as well, like new music from Metric, a new cut from the Afghan Whigs, and another song that does not have a guitar solo, but I customarily play it at the end of every member drive. You'll hear it later in the set. Freako from their new record, Something Worth Waiting For. This is 7 Degrees on The Current.

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1: Hey, I'm Bill DeVille. U2's Bono celebrates his 66th birthday this weekend. 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
1: 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We wouldn't be here without her.
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A new song from Metric on the current Time is a Bomb from the new record Romanticize the Dive. And it's become sort of an end of member drive tradition to drop in Coolio and Gangsta's Paradise, alongside Flock of Dimes and Afraid and Freako with 7 Degrees. 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The Current presents the Last Dinner Party at the Palace Theater on June 5th. You can enter for your chance to win a pair of tickets at thecurrent.org/giveaways. So earlier in the member drive, one of the essential voices that I had in the countdown was that of Mike Patton, who sings with the band Faith No More. And one of the songs that I played, I'm like, well, this is the voice of Mike Patton. And a listener wrote in and very astutely said, this is a song that Mike Patton doesn't sing on. They had their original lead singer, Chuck Mosley, singing that one. I'm like, well, that's no good. I've got to play a Mike Patton song later in the week. So you'll hear a Faith No More song with Mike Patton after this new stuff from the Afghan Whigs, House of I on The Current.

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Charlie XCX and a contribution to the song score for the new film Wuthering Heights, that's Chains of Love, and the voice of Mike Patton for Real and Faith No More on Epic and the Afghan Whigs, their newest called House of I, began the set. I'm Mac Wilson on this Friday. Thank you for supporting The Current during the recent spring member drive. 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Search University of Minnesota, capital request. Straight ahead, you'll hear the song that you voted to the number one spot in the top 89 songs of 2023, a classic from Lee Dorsey, new stuff from Somber, and Miles Caton with a new one called Don't Hate Me on The Current.

somber. That one's called Undressed on the Current, with Lee Dorsey in his ode to working in a coal mine. Boy Genius and Not Strong Enough back in 2023. You voted that one to the number one spot in your top 89 songs of the year. The voices coming together of Julian Baker, Phoebe Bridgers, and Lucy Dacus. And began the set with Miles Caton. The newest is Don't Hate Me. Wrapped up the 893 Essential Voices countdown about an hour ago. Prince, you voted to the number one spot. You can find the full list at thecurrent.org. 69 degrees and sunny in St. Paul, lows in the 40s tonight, maybe some rain in the afternoon or morning on Saturday, eventually turning to sun with highs in the 60s, then beautiful, sunny, and highs around 60 on Sunday. Minnesota Music of Lamar, one of the local artists addressing the ice activity over the winter, notably the murder of Renee Good on this one, Who Is She to You? On the Current.

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Vampire Weekend and A-Punk on the current Back to the debut album. Also listen to Joseph and By and By and Minnesota Music of Lamar, Who Is She to You? On this Friday night, I'm Mac Wilson, wrapping up the Spring Member Drive about an hour ago with the conclusion of the 893 Essential Voices. 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And thank you for listening for the countdown, and thank you for contributing as well. There's ways that you can help out yet at thecurrent.org. Songs ahead from Kacey Musgraves' new record, a tune that won Kendrick Lamar Record of the Year, and you have a 50-50 shot of guessing which one that is. And Mount Joy, they put out their record, Hope We Have Fun. They will be performing at the Minnesota Yacht Club Festival this summer, and they collaborated with Gigi Perez, who meanwhile will be opening for Noah Kahan at Target Field. Mount Joy and Gigi Perez in the middle on The Current.

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1: Foo Fighters and Shame, Shame on the current Back to the Medicine at Midnight album. Kacey Musgraves, the new record came out last week called Middle of Nowhere, and that's Dry Spell. Rodriguez and Sugar Man and Mountjoy and Gigi Perez began their new collaboration from the Mountjoy record, Hope We Have Fun. It's called In the Middle. On this Friday evening, thank you for listening to The Current and for supporting The Current during the recent Spring Member Drive. Thanks also to our underwriters, including Delta Dental of Minnesota Foundation, committed to improving oral health, expanding access to dental care, and helping communities thrive across Minnesota, deltadentalmn.org/NPR. Weird Nightmare perform at the Turf Club on May 27th. 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So The Current Happy Hours will be getting underway very soon. In fact, the first one is next week, coming up Thursday, May 14th, with musical guest Thomas Stika in Rochester, Minnesota at Little Thistle Brewing. Find the full lineup at thecurrent.org/happyhours. I bring this up because Kells will be playing at Insight Brewing on Thursday, May 21st. I will be out there doing a DJ set and introducing Kells here with Gone on The Current.

Mitski and Where's My Phone on The Current. Find it on the new record, Nothing's About to Happen to Me. Dale Hawkins with the oft-covered Susie Q. And Rolling Stone, earlier this month, put out their list, their newly updated list of their 100 greatest guitar solos of all time, and that's one of the songs that made it onto the list. Kendrick Lamar and SZA, a song that won them the Grammy Award for Record of the Year this past year, with Luther and Kells, playing at The Current's Happy Hour later this month at Insight Brewing on the evening of the 21st of May. So that's a week from Thursday. I'll be out there doing a DJ set. You'll be able to get a set from Kells as well. It's free and open to the public. Find more info at thecurrent.org/happyhours. 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Sugar doing some sets at First Avenue in the main room coming up in September. Back with another new song, Long Live Love, on The Current.

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A beautiful, haunting, bittersweet song from Mavis Staples covering a Kevin Morby composition, Beautiful Strangers on the Current, with Sharon Van Etten and the Attachment Theory in Idiot Box. Sex Pistols in Submission, an oddly literal tale of going under the ocean in a submarine from their one and only album. And Sugar began the set with Long Live Love. 10 minutes before 9 o'clock on this Friday, I'm Mac Wilson. 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Pretty nice weather weekend ahead. Maybe some rain tomorrow morning. Other than that, pretty good. Right now, 67 degrees in St. Paul. Rain possible overnight, but then sunshine by the afternoon with highs in the lower 60s. Sunny and highs around 60 on Sunday. Still to come, The White Stripes, Tegan and Sarah, and new music from MT Jones and the new Joy album. It's called I Don't Understand on The Current.

We bring it back to the start. Here's a moment of silence, bring it back to the art. Mind blowing, it's a classical part. A Zamrock, a hip hop, an alternative spark, yeah. It's the way that I'm on.

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The White Stripes on the Current, the voice of Jack White on We're Going to Be Friends from the White Blood Cells album. Now, Jack White, you voted into the top 40 of your essential voices. Find the full list over at thecurrent.org. 3 minutes after 9 o'clock, also listen to some Tegan and Sarah with Yellow, one from Sampa the Great as well. And M.T. Jones began the set. I am Mac Wilson, and we got your soundtrack until midnight with songs ahead this hour from Waxahachie collaborating with M.J. Lenderman, a song that you voted to the number one spot in our top 89 back in 2024. A new collaboration between Dua Sale and Bon Iver, a favorite from the Decemberists as well. And the Red Clay Strays will be bringing their show to the Country Club Festival at Harriet Island in St. Paul coming up in July. Their newest here, Demons in Your Choir, the newest from the Red Clay Strays on The Current.

Dua Saleh, featuring Bon Iver, one of a couple of collaborations that they have together on the new record of Earth and Wires. Dua Saleh and Glow performing at the Fine Line on the 25th of September. Also listen to Lord and What Was That and the Decembrists down by the water with the Red Clay Strays beginning the set, Demons in Your Choir. Fort Worth rock band Toadies will be at First Avenue on the 2nd of June. You can enter for your chance to win a pair of tickets to this show and others at thecurrent.org/giveaways. Straight ahead, a pair of artists who played together in town last week. 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Minnesota Capital Request. Gregory Allen Isakoff and Sylvan Esso have teamed up for a new cover of Mazzy Star's Fade Into You. It's on The Current.

Bleachers, the newest called, You and Forever, from the upcoming album Everyone for 10 Minutes. Bleachers playing at the Armory in Minneapolis on Saturday, September 26th, and also on the bill, the buzzy artist This Is Lorelei. Listen to Barbara Lewis and Baby I'm Yours. That's a song written by Van McCoy, who later went on to be popular for The Hustle. Waxahachie and MJ Lenderman, right back to it. They played in town last week, and 2 years back, you voted that to the number one spot in the top 89 songs of 2024. Gregory Alan Isakoff and Sylvan Esso started the set with a new take on Mazzy Star's Fade Into You. 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The sisterly duo Girl Tones, their newest called Volcano on the Current. It's

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Thank you.

The voice of Aurora on the current in beats from Tom Rowlands of the Chemical Brothers. They together are Tamara from the new Come Closer album. It's Somewhere Else. Phoenix teaming up with Leon Larigui on Artifact and the Go-Betweens with Cattle and Cane fit in with Girl Tones and Volcano. On the current on this Friday evening, earlier tonight wrapped up the current spring member drive. 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There's still ways that you can help out over at thecurrent.org. And while you're there, look at the 893 Essential Voices countdown. You named Prince to the number one spot, as voted by you. You can find the full list online at thecurrent.org. A possibly rainy Saturday ahead, eventually clearing out with highs in the 60s, then sunny and highs around 60 on Sunday. Right now, 66 and clear in St. Paul. Mac Wilson here on this Friday night. 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

They are a band who will be keeping busy this summer, including a stop at the Prize Block Party coming up the weekend of June 19th and 20th, playing Friday the 19th. They are Soul Asylum and Just Like Anyone on The Current on this Friday evening. 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Dave Perner did make it onto the list, and you can find the full list over at thecurrent.org, and there's still plenty of ways that you can help out as well financially. Tunes ahead from Wet Leg, Peggy Lee, Angus and Julia Stone, and Rat Boys from their newest Singin' to an Empty Chair. It's Penny in the Lake on The Current.

Angus and Julia Stone on the current and A Heartbreak. Angus Stone, meanwhile, active with his new band Dope Lemon, including a stop at the Minnesota Yacht Club Festival later in the summer. Listen to that with Jesse Wells and War is a God, The Libertines, Time for Heroes, and Rat Boy's newest, Penny in the Lake. The Current presents The Last Dinner Party at the Palace Theater on June 5th. 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The New Orleans band The Revivalists make their return with Heart Stop on The Current.

Harry Styles on the current in Aperture, starting his European tour dates this week. That is from the new record Kiss All the Time, Disco Occasionally. Peggy Lee and Fever, Wet Lags Mange 2, and the Revivalists, their newest is Heart Stop. Mac Wilson on the current on this Friday night. Thank you for supporting the current during our recent spring member drive. Wrapped it up a few hours ago, and the 893 Essential Voices countdown as well. 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Narrating daily tasks such as making the bed or preparing dinner can introduce a new world of sounds to a baby's growing mind. More tips and information at littlemomentscount.org. His Golden Messenger playing one of the current's happy hours next month, and a date at Ice House in October from the new record I'm People. In the middle of it from His Golden Messenger on the current.

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Genesis Owusu on the current, that new one, Stampede, from the upcoming album Red Star Woo and the Worldwide Scourge. It'll be out a week from today. And the current will be sharing that new record in the current's on-air listening party coming up Thursday night at 9 o'clock as Genesis and I sat down to chat about the new record. Listen in at 9 o'clock for that new album coming up on Thursday. Stampede from Genesis Owusu and Dancer from Idols and members of LCD Sound System. Frente's Labor of Love and His Golden Messenger, the newest in the middle of it. 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Artist and activist Christine Sun Kim interrogates language and amplifies the possibilities of deaf sonic experience. 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Still to come this evening, music from U2 ahead of Bono's birthday, Minnesota music of Bear, and Sam Fender collaborating with Olivia Dean on Rein Me In on the current.

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On Sunday, Bono of U2 will be celebrating his 66th birthday. That one called Lemon from the Zooropa album. There'll be plenty more U2 in the mix on Teenage Kicks Saturday morning, hosted by Bill DeVille. Tunes in that set also from Palisa with Alive, some Built to Spill and Conventional Wisdom. Sam Fender collaborating with Olivia Dean on the new one called Rain Me In. It's on The Current from Minnesota Public Radio. I'm Mac Wilson. New stuff ahead from Back, a favorite from the Black Keys, Minnesota Music of Bear, and Angine de Poitrine, their newest Sarnese, on The Current.

The Black Keys on the current and Dead and Gone from the El Camino album with Gorillaz and their newest Orange County, and Minnesota Music of Bear. It was announced earlier this week that Bear will be performing at Mystic Lake Amphitheater, the opening night celebration with an all-Minnesota lineup, including Motion City Soundtrack and some other guests as well. That'll be happening this summer on the evening of June 20th, and Angine de Poitrine and their newest Sarnies. Mac Wilson with your soundtrack until midnight. A reminder that Fort Worth rock band Toadies will be at First Avenue on June 2nd. 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
1: Hey, Five Bill DeVille. 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

Muse on the Current and Be With You from the upcoming album The Wow Signal, Girl in Red with I'll Call You Mine, some Paul Westerberg and Seeing Her, and Cassius Culpepper began with Man of His Word. Mac Wilson about to sign off for the evening, but not before saying once again thank you to the listeners and members of Minnesota Public Radio who stepped up during the spring member drive. 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It was fun to do the countdown again this year. Signing off for the weekend back in Monday night at 7 o'clock, this is new Minnesota music from Bunny Blood, one of the artists who will be playing at the Current's Grand Old Day stage in St. Paul on the 7th of June. Bunny Blood and Can You Come Home on the Current.

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From 2021's Collapsed in Sunbeams, that's one of Arlo Park's signature tracks, Black Dog. On The Current, we are living after midnight. It is officially Saturday, May 9th, only 175 days until Halloween. Happy Nueve de Mayo. I am Chaz Kangas. Coming up this hour, you will be treated to the latest from Suki Waterhouse, Johnny Blue Sky and the Dark Clouds, Ray, Death Cab for Cutie. You'll also hear throwbacks from Elvis Costello, The Beatles, Frightened Rabbit, and Lou Reed, produced by David Bowie. But right now, the latest from The Strokes, our first taste of their forthcoming Reality Awaits on June 26th. This is Going Shopping on The Current.

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In the back room, she was everybody's darling. But she never lost her head, even when she was given, "Hey babe, take a walk on the wild side." Said, "Hey babe, take a walk on the wild side." 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

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A hustle here and a hustle there. New York City is the place where they said, hey, babe, take a walk on the wild.

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From 2013's Pedestrian Verse, that is Frightened Rabbit, The Woodpile on The Current. Before that, Jill Scott's latest with an assist from Trombone Shorty. Both were heard in this past week's 893 Essential Voices countdown during our member drive. That is their latest, Be Great. You heard Lou Reed from 1972's David Bowie-produced Transformer, a song that was Lou Reed's highest charting hit, as well as was sampled later by A Tribe Called Quest for the legendary Can I Kick It? That is, of course, Lou Reed's Walk on the Wild Side. If you're a big Andy Warhol film fan too, you can find the characters he mentions there. They're real life people. And you heard The Strokes with Going Shopping. Coming up on The Current, you'll hear some mid-60s era Beatles, as well as local flavor from Samia. But right now, the latest from Suki Waterhouse. This is Back in Love on The Current.

With an assist from Leon Thomas, that is the latest from Baby Rose, Friends Again on The Current. Prior to that, from 1964's The Beatles, that is, you guessed it, The Beatles with Slow Down. You heard Samia with Spine Oil and the Tommy Hilfiger model turned vocalist Suki Waterhouse with Back in Love. Coming up on The Current, some early 80s era Elvis Costello, as well as a recent favorite from Gillian Welch and David Rawlings. But right now, the latest from Johnny Blue Skies and the Dark Clouds, Situation on The Current.

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From this year's I Built You a Tower, that is Death Cab for Cutie Riptides on the Current. Before that, Elvis Costello with 1980's I Can't Stand Up for Falling Down from Get Happy. You heard Gillian Welsh and David Rawlings' track about loss, that is What We Had, and Johnny Blue Skies and the Dark Cloud's latest Situation. Rounding out the hour, Daniel Ponder is on the way, as well as a turn of the millennium favorite from The Vines, a song that's a good message, and that message is I'll Take Your Photo for You. But right now, the latest from Ray with an assist from Hans Zimmer. This is Click Clack Symphony on the Current. Did you know?

She'll be all right. No riding shining armored knight. She will save herself this time. And in fact, tonight, she did confirm. The cold never lasts, my darling. 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

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The

The breakout single that made Green Day a household name from 1994's Dookie, that is, of course, Basket Case on The Current. A little bit after one on Saturday, May 9th. Happy Mortal Kombat 2 release weekend to those who celebrate, like myself. I am Chaz Kangas. Coming up this hour, you will be treated to the latest from Metric, Biba Doobie, Rostam, Mumford & Sons, and Nerdy. In addition, you will hear throwbacks from Husker Du, Led Zeppelin, and My Morning Jacket. But right now, the latest from Kurt Vile off of Philadelphia's Been Good to Me. Glad to hear the hostile city is treating him well. 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

From 2003's It Still Moves, that is the pride of Louisville, Kentucky, My Morning Jacket, with One Big Holiday on The Current. Before that, Canadian indie royalty Metric from the recently released Romanticize the Dive, that is Victim of Luck. You heard Portugal the Man from their rural-themed concept album Shish, that is a song whose title is shared with a rural town in Alaska, Tanana. And for more info on that Portugal the Man concept album, check out Portugal the Man's interview with our own Zach McCormick from when they stopped by The Current Studios recently at thecurrent.org, and you heard Kurt Vile, Chance to Bleed. Coming up on The Current, you can look forward to some early 70s Led Zeppelin, as well as the latest from Biba Doobie featuring the Marias. 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And now, Biba Doobie featuring the Marias, All I Did Was Dream of You on The Current.

From 2001's Essence, that's the legendary Lucinda Williams, Steal Your Love on The Current. Lucinda Williams stopped by The Current Studios for an amazing performance and interview, which you can relive whenever you like at thecurrent.org. 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

From Prize Fighter, that is Mumford & Sons with an assist from Chris Stapleton here on The Current. Before that, The Beaches with a song that had its world premiere at the 2024 Calgary Stampede. That is Takes One to Know One. The Calgary Stampede takes place every July. It's basically Canada's Minnesota State Fair, and seeing a Canadian band perform for so many Canadian fans is something every music fan should experience in some point in their life. Amazing group. You also heard Husker Du with the title track from 1985's Flip Your Wig, and Husker Du's Bob Mould also stopped by The Current recently for an interview with Zach McCormick and a performance, which you can check out at thecurrent.org and on socials at The Current. And you heard Rostam, Back of a Truck. Rounding out the hour, Cage the Elephants on Deck, but first, the latest local flavor from Nerdy, who was just announced to be performing at the Taste of Minnesota this summer. This is Purple in the Sky on The Current.

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From Sex Essential, her first album in 8 years, that is the pride of Sweden, Robin, with her latest Talk to Me on The Current, a little bit after 2 on Saturday, May 9th. I am Chaz Kangas, so glad to be with you this morning. Coming up this hour, you'll be treated to the latest from Bridget Calls Me Baby, Dua Saleh, David Huckfeldt, Tori Amos, and the Afghan Whigs. In addition, you'll hear throwbacks from Guided by Voices, King, Sonny Adi, and Pearl Jam. But right now, the latest from Jack White, his first solo single since becoming a Rock and Roll Hall of Famer. This is G.O.D. and the Broken Ribs on The Current.

Ayo, it's Genesis Owusu and my new album, Red Star Woo and the Worldwide Scourge, is out on Friday. You want to hear it early? You can hear the whole album Thursday night during the Currents On Air listening party.

Hey, it's Rostin. My new album, American Stories, is out on Friday. But do you want to hear it early? 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At some point in making this record, I realized the album I wanted to make was one that reflected my identity as both Iranian and American. 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

A song that's as quick as the 4-5 Express Green Line in Manhattan. That is Corrine Bailey Rae, New York Transit Queen on The Current. J-Lo was on the 6. That one makes local stops. They're all great trains. Before that, you heard Bridget Calls Me Baby with the Chicago crooning-infused Slumber Party. Pearl Jam from 1993's Versus, Elderly Woman Behind the Counter in a Small Town. And Jack White, who will be performing at the Armory on November 8th. His latest, G.O.D. and the Broken Ribs. Coming up on The Current, some early 80s goodness from King Sonny Ondi, as well as a song Kendrick Lamar performed as part of last year's Super Bowl halftime show, the year before Bad Bunny's. But right now, the latest from Freako, 7 Degrees on The Current.

Do a Sale, I Do, on The Current. Before that, from 1982, King Sonny Adi with Ja Funming, giving you some late night, early morning culture. You heard Kendrick Lamar with TV Off and Freako's latest, 7 Degrees. Coming up on The Current, some mid-90s Guided by Voices goodness, as well as a recent favorite from the Linda Lindas, but now the latest from David Huckfelt, more local flavor for you, Chief Seattle's Dream on The Current.

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From In Times of Dragons, that was released last week. That is Tori Amos's latest Stronger Together on the Current. Before that, do you have a favorite 90s Guided by Voices album? I go back and forth between B-1000 and the one that contained the song you just heard off of Alien Lanes. That's Guided by Voices, Closer You Are. You heard the Linda Lindos of 2024's Nothing Would Change and David Huckfeldt, Chief Seattle's Dream. Rounding out the hour, Wilco's on the way. But first, the latest from the Afghan Whigs. This is House of I on the Current.

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Do you have a favorite Prince song? Because on any given day, that one might be mine. That is from Around the World in a Day, 1985's Pop Life on The Current. Prince was once asked in an online chat the reasoning behind the sound of a boxer getting thrown out of the ring that's heard near the end of that song. Prince says, "Good question. I'd like to know that as well." Gotta love Prince. A little bit after 3 on Saturday, May 9th, I am Chaz Kangas. Coming up this hour, you will be treated to the latest from MT Jones, Charlie XCX, Houndmouth, Casey Musgraves, and local flavor from Jeremy Messersmith. In addition, you'll hear throwbacks from Republica, Etta James, and The Immortals, who you may otherwise know as Lords of Acid because of a certain movie coming out this weekend. But first, the latest from Devin Gilfillian. Hold on The Current.

0: actually.
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What a week it's been, of course. Lords of Acid just played the Varsity Theater with Princess Superstar, and Mortal Kombat 2 is now in theaters, and the song you just heard is in the new Mortal Kombat 2. That's right, Lords of Acid going under the name The Immortals. That is the original Techno Syndrome love theme from Mortal Kombat here on The Current. Before that, you heard Courtney Barnett with Mantis, Lily Allen with Tennis, and Devin Gilfillian, Hold On. Gotta love the range we have here at The Current. We're truly a station that will test your might. Coming up on The Current, you'll be treated to the latest from Charlie XCX, a recent favorite from Wet Leg, some late 60s out of James Goodness, but now the latest from MT Jones, I Don't Understand, on The Current.

Now that it's 2026, have you started to put together what you think is your favorite albums of the decade list? Because the song you just heard may be from a strong contender on and from their self-titled album, Wet Leg, that is Too Late Now on The Current. Before that, Charlie XCX's latest from the Wuthering Heights soundtrack, Chains of Love, Etta James with 1968's Just a Little Bit, and M.T. Jones' I Don't Understand. Coming up on The Current, you'll hear a song that was featured in many movies in the 90s as well as commercials from Republica. You'll also hear a recent favorite from Cold War Kids, but right now, the latest from Houndmouth, Tiger Blood, on The Current.

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From one of last weekend's big releases, Middle of Nowhere, that's Kacey Musgraves' Dry Spell on The Current. Before that, Cold War Kids' Run Away With Me from the 2023 self-titled album. You heard Republica with an absolute jock jam, jock rock classic. That is 1996's Ready to Go and Houndmouth with Tiger Blood. Rounding out the hour, Palmyra's on the way, but first, the latest local flavor from Jeremy Messersmith, Stallions on The Current.

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From 2009's I and Love and You, that's the Avett Brothers Laundry Room on The Current, a little bit after 4 on this Saturday, May 9th, 175 days until Halloween. I am Chaz Kangas. Thank you for getting up early with me. I'm going to make it worth your while because this hour you will hear the latest from Somber, Kells, Gregory Allen Isakoff, and Sylvan Esso, Miles Kattan. You'll also hear throwbacks from John Lee Hooker, Foo Fighters, and the 88, and a classic from Public Enemy. But now the latest from Mountjoy and Gigi Perez in the middle on The Current.

From 2005's Over and Over, that's the 88 Nobody Cares on The Current. Before that, Somber with Undressed, Public Enemy from the landmark hip-hop classic Fear of a Black Planet, and the classic film Do the Right Thing, that is, of course, Fight the Power, and Mountjoy and Gigi Perez in the middle. Coming up on The Current, some early 60s John Lee Hooker goodness, as well as a recent favorite from Olivia Dean, but now the latest from Miles Catan, Don't Hate Me.

One night I was laying down. I heard Mama and Papa talking. I heard Papa tell Mama, let that boy boogie woogie. It's in him, and he got to come out.

0: The latest from Mitski off the wonderfully titled Nothing's About to Happen to Me. That is I'll Change for You on The Current. Before that, John Lee Hooker with 1960's Boogie Chillin'. You heard Olivia Dean, Man I Need, and Miles Kattan, Don't Hate Me. Coming up on The Current, a turn of the millennium Foo Fighters classic that was also in the soundtrack to the Jim Carrey film Me, Myself, and Irene. You'll also hear local flavor from Bear, but right now the latest from Kells, Gone on The Current.
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1: Hey, I'm Bill DeVille. U2's Bono celebrates his 66th birthday this weekend. 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

Mavis Staples' cover of Kevin Morby's Beautiful Strangers on The Current. Before that, from the third Foo Fighters album, There Is Nothing Left to Lose, that is Breakout. You heard Local Flavor from Bear with Better Man and Kells with Gone. Rounding out the hour, the Black Keys are on the way, as well as Gregory Allen, Isakov, and Sylvan Esso. I am Chaz Kangas. I'm just about out of here, but fear not, you have an amazing Saturday ahead of you. Nil is in next, along with Shiro's Radio, then Transmission, and Teenage Kicks. But before I go, Gregory Allen, Isakov, and Sylvan Esso fade into you on The Current.

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Nirvana, About a Girl on the Current. And good morning, I'm Nilofer Arsala. Coming up for you this hour, new music on the way from Girl Tones, Modest Mouse, Bleachers, and right now, here is Charlie Crockett. He released the third album in his Sagebrush trilogy in April, and he's already released a new album, but we're going to check out a song off of that third album in the trilogy called Age of the Ram. This is brand new music, Kentucky Too Long on the Current.

Santa Gold and Lights Out on The Current. Before that, new music from Harry Styles, Ready, Steady, Go. We heard Florence and the Machine, Everybody Scream, and Charlie Crockett finishing up his Sagebrush trilogy with Age of the Ram that came out in April. We heard Kentucky Too Long. 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Coming up, new music from Modest Mouse. Right now, here's Jalen Nganda. Now, he's an artist that's based over in the UK, but he is from the United States. He heard the song My Girl by The Temptations when he was about 11 years old. Now he's known for his Motown-inspired sounds. It's Jalen Nganda and Doctrine of Love on The Current.

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1: Tyler, the Creator, Sugar on My Tongue on The Current. Before that, new music from Bleachers, that was You and Forever. And Jill talked with Jack Antonoff about the new record, Everyone for 10 Minutes. You can find it on our website at thecurrent.org. We heard The Supremes and Stone Love and new music from Jalen Nganda kicking off that set, Doctrine of Love. Coming up, new music from a sister duo. Right now, here is Modest Mouse. Their new album, An Eraser and a Maze, is coming out in June. This is Pickin' Dragon's Pockets, and it's on The Current.

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The team up of Tom Rowlands from the Chemical Brothers with pop singer Aurora. Together they are Tamora, and you just heard their song Somewhere Else on The Current. Before that, The Roots teaming up with Jim James from My Morning Jacket for the song Dear God 2.0. And Jim James is the lead singer of My Morning Jacket, but that song is a reworking of a song from Jim James's Monsters of Folk side project. That one's on the Roots album, How I Got Over, that came out back in 2010. Patti Smith, Dancing Barefoot, and Modest Mouse with new music. That was Picking Dragon's Pockets. It's Nil with you on The Current, and I've got just a couple of minutes left before She Rose Radio kicks off. Before I go, I do want to remind you that if you are doing the best you can, then you really are doing a great job. You have a great day. I'll catch you tomorrow morning at 5 a.m. What I'm going to leave you with is a sister group. This is Kenzie and Layla Crow. They're from Kentucky, and they've really been making the rounds. We found them at South by Southwest this year. They've also played Coachella, and they're scheduled to play Bonnaroo. It's Girl Tones and their song Volcano on The Current. It's

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Happy 35th birthday to Kelsey Lu on Tuesday, May 12th, from their upcoming new album, So Help Me God, that was Running to Pain on She Rose Radio. And new from Arlo Parks, we heard Beams from her new album, Ambiguous Desire. And I'm so excited to bring Arlo Parks back to the She Rose interview spotlight. That's coming up next week. Right now, I'd love to welcome you to the She Rose Radio Hour, my friends. I'm your host, Carmel Holt. It is so great to see you as always. 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and you'll be helping to make this programming possible, which amplifies women's voices through song and conversations like the one that you'll hear later this hour with Abby Carboneau, the executive director of Book More Women. And that's coming up in the second part of the show. So I hope you can stick around for that. And right now, another birthday to celebrate. Maddie Diaz is 40 on Thursday, May 14th. Happy birthday, Maddie. Back to her 2024 sixth album, Weird Faith, for this one. Who's the

0: sending happiest birthday wishes to Jessica Dobson, a.k.a. Deep Sea Diver, on Tuesday, May 12th. That was the title track of her latest album, Billboard Heart. And we also sent birthday wishes out to Maddie Diaz with her song, Everything Almost. Maddie's 40th birthday is Thursday the 14th. I'm Carmel Holt. Don't go anywhere. This week, we welcome back Abby Carbonell of Book More Women, and that's coming up after the break. Stay with us.
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0: You're listening to Shiro's, and I'm Carmel Holt. If you're a regular listener to Shiro's, you've heard me and my guests talk about the Instagram account Book More Women, like a lot. And there's a good reason for that. Since 2018, Book More Women has become the most visually impactful and data-driven destination to see the gender balance, or as too often the case, imbalance of music festival lineups. Now, let's quickly revisit why this is important. As a musician, touring and performing at music festivals is vital to making a living. So, put simply, if women and gender-expansive folks aren't getting the gigs, they're less likely to be able to make a career out of being a musician. Add the pressures that come when we age in this business, sometimes including becoming a parent, and we can begin to understand some of the interconnected factors that make career longevity in music unsustainable, particularly for women. For the first 8 years as the founder and data analyst of Book More Women, Abby Carbonell, mostly anonymously and wholly independently, became our U.S. festival watchdog, turning her passion for music and talent for analytics into an industry-impacting Instagram account, researching thousands of artists and editing hundreds of lineup posters to show us what those posters would look like if only the women and non-binary artists were on them, providing both a stark visual and statistical representation of gender diversity at music festivals. Over the last year, Abby's grown Book More Women into an organization. She's established a board of directors and now serves as its executive director. With its relaunch came a couple of exciting new direct impact initiatives already underway and the challenge of fundraising for this next chapter. And I'm thrilled to welcome back Abby Carbonell of Book More Women as this week's Shiro in the Spotlight. Abby Carbonell, Book More Women, welcome back to Shiro's.
3: Thank you so much for having me back.
0: For those that aren't familiar with you, let's just give like a quick bio of what Book More Women is.
3: The idea is to start conversations about the gender disparity in music. And where it started 8 years ago was very specifically around music festivals and using the music festival lineup, the AdMat poster, as a really effective visual representation of that gender disparity. So essentially what I would do is erase digitally the all-male acts from the poster, and you get at times very stark images, and then, you know, bringing in the statistics as well. And I think succeeded in getting those conversations into some of the bigger rooms in music and where the decisions are actually made.
0: Before we move into where Book More Women is in 2026, I'm curious about what's happened statistically speaking since we last spoke.
3: So we actually do put out a progress report every year, and 2025 was actually the year that we found the representation at major U.S. music festivals, so Coachella, Lollapalooza, Bonnaroo, those type of big festivals, actually decreased for the first time overall since we've been tracking in 2018. you know, last year we just saw this noticeable drop that I think a lot of us sort of felt, and, you know, sort of digging into the reasons why is our next step.
0: So when you say that it took a major dip, just to clarify for those that are catching up as we're talking about this, what Abby's talking about is that it took a major dip in terms of gender representation on the stages, right?
3: Exactly. Yeah. So if we look at sort of a bigger way of counting, that we can go back to 2018, where we count just every act. If there's at least one woman or one non-binary musician in that act, we count it as a yes. And if we look at these big festivals, it started at 29% back then. So 29% of the lineups had at least one woman or non-binary person. And that grew over time up to, you know, 2022 or so, up, and we finally hit 40%. And then it was sort of stagnant. And last year, for the first time, it dropped to 37% by that metric. So the flattening out was discouraging in itself. And then seeing that drop was just even further. Really, I think, just sort of a catalyst for me and for us now.
0: All right. Well, let's get into it, Abby. What was it a catalyst for? What is the big news on Book More Women and this next chapter?
3: Yeah. So earlier this year, in February 2026, we officially relaunched the next iteration of Book More Women, where in the past it was essentially me. It was a social media project. It was, you know, for the first 6-7 years, and entirely a solo thing, side project, you know, unpaid. And I got laid off from my real job, if you will, in chemistry. And I said, you know, I'm going to devote all of my time to this and see, because I think that the foundation of the data in that angle can really be a catalyst for change if it's used in the right way. So last year, I got a board together and officially organized in September of 25, became an organization instead of, you know, just a little social media project. So, you know, we're pursuing our own 501c3 status, but in the meantime, we are fiscally sponsored by Fractured Atlas, which gives us the ability to fundraise and become a project under them to start that nonprofit phase in a sort of easier way while we gear up and get everything together. Yeah.
0: That's a lot that you've accomplished already. You're on your way to being a non-for-profit. What is the mission statement now of Book More Women? And can you share any of your like first steps towards achieving that mission?
3: Yeah. So the mission is Book More Women is challenging the status quo in the music industry, elevating underrepresented voices and shaping a more equitable ecosystem through data-driven advocacy, narrative change, and community-centered support. The mission and the visions are really big. They go beyond music festivals. And that's the point, I think, that music festivals didn't start the problem. They won't end the problem. So we really need to keep digging deeper. And our vision is, you know, a music industry that's built on transparency, on accountability, and ultimately care, where gender equity is expected, a representation is intentional, and artists and professionals of all identities have equal opportunities to thrive.
0: What a great world that would be for all of us, Abby. Thank you for all of your good work. Why don't we have you spin a track, guest DJ style? I don't know whether you want to spin a track from somebody that got on board with you at Book More Women. I know there's some musicians on your board of directors, right?
3: Yeah, our board of directors is pretty much all working musicians. So let's play a new song by one of our board members. Tara Lopez has a project called Rituals of Mine, and they have a brand new EP. So let's play Hard to Miss.

0: That's Rituals of Mine with Hard to Miss on She Rose. And I'm Carmel Holt. Abby Carboneau of Bookmore Women is our guest this week. And we're catching up on all of the exciting new things happening at Bookmore Women, which has now evolved from being a social media account to being something that has direct impact. So I wanted to get into some of the initiatives that you're launching and already have launched this year. There's Booked, there's Measured, right?
1: Yeah, so I think we've seen that the numbers increased, but there was a ceiling there at that 40%. And, you know, the data can show the problem, but if the people in charge and the people in power, the decision makers, don't care to act on it, if they don't care to use it, it won't change anything. So one of my main focuses have been like, okay, so how do we make that happen? How do we make that an attractive thing? Prove that it makes good business sense, which there's plenty out there that shows it does in terms of diversity, right? And I think like taking the data and making actionable frameworks that are easy and widely applicable beyond festivals. Booked is our big sort of flagship first program that is pretty natural from like where we started. So with Booked, we're inviting the festivals to partner with us. And essentially we provide them with all of the data that we have on their current lineup, their past lineups, and work with them to set reasonable but meaningful goal for increasing their representation over time. So in this pilot phase, we've got a few partners that have been awesome to work with and willing to take accountability and really demonstrate their commitment to diversity and representation through this program with us. So, you know, our first partners have been Lightning in a Bottle, Treefort, and Green River Fest in Massachusetts.
0: Awesome.
1: So it's been awesome working with them. It's sort of this pilot phase. We've kept their pledge internally. But, you know, we're working with them, you know, steps that they could take to, you know, identify patterns or holes that they might have in their other potential ways to diversify their lineups. And then we'll follow up next year. And while we work with them, you know, celebrate their success and celebrate their work. You know, if not meeting a number doesn't mean that they failed. And I think that's a big part of this is that we don't want to set anyone up to fail, but we do really want to celebrate the festivals, the promoters, organizers who are putting in the work and really making this a part of their entire process to be very conscious about who they're putting on stage and who they're giving opportunities to, who they're paying. And of course, we did start with some festivals who are already doing this work and have been doing this work for a really long time. But the reaction to these posts that we've made, the sort of Booked post that presents the data, their pledge, as well as their lineups, has been really, really great. And I think the idea is, you know, a lot of people are motivated by, I think this is a human nature thing, seeing other people, other organizations being lauded and celebrated for things. And I think that's one of the mechanisms of sort of how we're thinking about this. And after this pilot, we're planning to get a slot from our festival partners that we can fill through an open call submission process, and we'll have our community there to ensure that we select some artists who are a good fit for the festival, are ready for the opportunity. The idea being able to provide opportunities to artists who don't have these big machines behind them. Agency, label, management, PR, all these things that take time, take networking, take money, right? I think that being able to just provide these opportunities that can potentially snowball somebody's career is something that we're super excited about, and that we've gotten like good feedback from potential festival partners. So we're looking forward to like how this can grow over time.
0: That's so incredible.
1: And I think like talking to a lot of these organizers, they want to be able to tell these stories, everything that goes on, everything that they have to deal with, negotiate, and all the relationships and politics that they have to navigate in the industry and where the difficulties sort of come from. I mean, it's so, so much, but I think part of this is being able to sort of dig into that and share how these festivals that are doing a really great job are doing it. And one thing that, you know, we've heard a few times is you have to just start there. It can't be an afterthought. One thing that we love to do is just share these stories of success and how diverse how really interesting, creative, exciting lineups get put together and made and what the organizers are doing to make them happen.
0: So that's Booked. We're here with Abby Carboneau of Book More Women. I see here that you have a Camp Franklin song picked out. And does that connect with Booked somehow?
1: Yeah. So like I mentioned, you know, in the future, we will be opening a slot for open submissions. But given this sort of pilot phase, we've instead worked with the festival to highlight an artist that they've already booked. You know, we're looking for just like someone who's independent and underserved generally in the music industry. So we're super excited. Camp Franklin is our spotlight artist for the Green River Fest. That's coming in June in Western Mass. And so, yeah, we'll be doing some coverage with her. We've made a little interview, a Q&A type of thing. And we're definitely looking forward to sharing more about the festival experience through Camp's eyes, which is super exciting. So this song is Talk to You by Camp Franklin.

0: That's Cam Franklin, and talk to you here on Sheroes. We have Abby Carbonneau here of Book More Women. I'm Carmel Holt, and we're talking about Booked, which is a new initiative of Book More Women in this new chapter, working as an organization versus a solo activist project that Abby's been running for the last 8 years. I'd love to talk a little bit about Measured, because that was something that you and I started to work on together.
1: Yeah. So Measured is the idea that we have for a podcast to really dive into the issues that we're trying to tackle with Book More Women, bringing in the data, but also bringing in the human side of it, telling it from both sides. So for this first season that we're planning, digging into music festivals very specifically, and in a way sort of telling the story of how that festival poster gets made. You know, we want to talk about booking from the festival side, from the organizer side. We want to talk about it from the artist side, where agents, you know, come into play, the development of headliners, who gets to headline, artist development, all this stuff, independent festivals and their status and this crazy consolidated music industry. And there's so much to dig into. But I think that one of the points is being able to talk to the people that are in the middle of this from every point of view and start to uncover those leverage points of how you change this system. And I've really thought so much about systems as a whole and the feedback loops that you get in just how power works and just finding the best places to really intervene and make a change. So I think like telling these stories and starting with the info is sort of the best place. Like, we want to make a long-term resource out of these episodes. I think that, you know, they will be really useful resources in terms of understanding the music industry, understanding the different roles in the music industry, and, you know, what they play, how power works and access, and, you know, how it's holding certain people back right now and what we can do to change that.
0: Sheroes as a production company is helping Book More Women make Measured, and we're looking for funding now, right?
1: Yeah, so we are looking for funding to help us make this full season and, you know, a place where people can really dig into these topics and accessible, free.
0: Yeah.
1: A lot of this stuff is like the knowledge that you don't know until you're in it. And so much of it is gatekept in a way. And we've been really big on making things accessible and easy to access. And also, you know, in talking to, you know, developing artists, young artists, industry pros, getting started, students, like what they really need, like what would be most helpful for them to learn, and just bringing that all together and telling a story. So,
0: and I think that it's great for anyone from like an aspiring artist to somebody that's thinking about getting into the industry, somebody that's in the industry. But it's also, I think, really great for music fans to hear, because it educates us how we got here. And it also gives us the opportunity to vote with our dollars, right? It's like, if you know that there's a music festival, say like Tree Fort or like the Green River Festival that Book More Women has partnered with, that you know is on board with these initiatives and want to make meaningful change, you might decide to buy your ticket there instead of somewhere else, you know? And also speak out and let people know that that's something that you want to see.
1: Yeah, yeah, for sure. I think like as a fan, really, I still like consider that, you know, my title

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2: All walks of life. So this idea of being in community and having, you know, this kind of mutual respect and letting everyone have an equal voice and an equal say is this very fundamental, beautiful need. Abby, I would love to talk a little bit about some of the other stuff that you're up to. What else can you tell us that you have going on?
3: You know, workshops is something that we've been interested in since I've started kicking around, like, what can we do next? Because I think the hard knowledge, again, is just stuff that you don't know until you're in it. It sort of keeps people out who don't have the relationships and the network, but also like the resources, things like contract literacy, like things like, when's the right time to get a manager, you know, if you're starting out as an artist, or on the industry side, like how to negotiate for yourself. How to like go into that room with this presumably older white man and stand up for yourself in the industry. Because if we don't have more diverse agents, more diverse managers, and more diverse A&R, this doesn't work. We put out a post asking, you know, what would be the most helpful for you in your career, where you are to get to your personal goals. And we've gotten so many responses. It's been so awesome. And we're really excited to get into that. And something that we have coming up really soon is our first in-person thing, actually.
2: Awesome.
3: So this is going to be at Shebang Festival, which is in California. And it's going to be a panel and mixer that we're going to host with some of the artists that are playing, some of the team, and just, you know, have the conversation. Shebang has a lot of students. I think it's a really good opportunity to just share, you know, what we're doing and also learn from them, learn from the panel and create this community. I've always been very focused on making sure that the things that we're doing are actually needed and not by what I think is needed or what the funders think is needed. What would be the most helpful thing? Artists who have gotten to some of their own personal goals, how did they get there? What was the most helpful things for them? Just sharing that and how you can apply it in your own career. So we're really excited about that and looking forward to doing much more of that in the future.
2: I want to make sure that we tell our audience how to find you, how they can support the work of Book More Women, how you can support Booked, which is the program that we talked about where you work one-on-one with festivals, how you can support the podcast called Measured and all the other great initiatives and just the ongoing social media efforts that you do. Abby, how can people get involved?
3: Yeah, so our website is bookmorewomen.com and it's got our links everywhere from there. Instagram is where at bookmorewomen, and that's where you're going to find all the festival posters and pretty much everything that we've got going on. And we've got some data that you can find on the website too, and we're really excited to flesh that out and provide that freely, transparently. And we're also focused on editorial and telling people stories, interviews, guides, and that kind of stuff. So definitely keep an eye out on our website, sign up for the newsletter there to get the latest. And we're also on TikTok. We've got a little bit more of a fun presence over there and LinkedIn as well. I'm attempting to be a professional over there. And the first episode of the podcast you can find anywhere that's Measured. You can directly support Book More Women through our fundraising efforts through Fractured Atlas, who is our fiscal sponsor. The links to that are on the website as well. And if you are involved in a festival, we would love to talk about Booked with you, or panels and other things. If you are involved in any other kind of music industry or a brand, we'd love to have you on board. So definitely reach out. hello@bookmorewomen.com anytime with anything. And we're also set up with a Plus One organization, which is an awesome, awesome program that does the ticket add-on for charity. So if you're an artist and you're planning a tour, you can actually now choose Book More Women as

0: as a plus one partner. So super excited about that too.
1: Amazing. Oh my gosh. Executive Director Abby Carboneau, Book More Women. Thanks for coming back. This is festival season. I mean, there's so much going on. What are you looking forward to this summer?
0: Oh man. Yeah, so much. I mean, just being able to go to festivals again in the warmth. Summer is, the winter is long in Massachusetts, it feels like. So just being there and having those real like festival moments. I was obviously just watching Coachella just happened, and there's so much you could say about it, but there were, a few videos that just really, really struck me. Like even at these big corporate level events, like these real moments of people still happen. There was one in the Carol G was performing. She's one of the headliners, and there was a person out in the crowd with a Bolivian flag. And, it's a fairly small country. It's far away, right? And there was an older woman who came up and was super excited because she's also Bolivian. And so they took a picture together with waving the flag and the fireworks from the background. And yeah, just those moments.
1: Well, thanks so much for coming back. You want to pick another track to take us out today?
0: Yeah. So this is the theme song for the podcast Measured by an independent artist from Vermont named Carlin Burkhout. And this is Capacity.

0: with thanks once again to Abby Carboneau, Executive Director of Book More Women. Thank you for being with us again on She Heroes.
1: Thank you so much.
0: Many thanks to Abby Carboneau of Book More Women. 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Thank you.
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0: This is She Rose, and I'm Carmel Holt, and this is Silvana Estrada. Yeah.

0: Bebel Gilberto is 60 this week on Tuesday the 12th. That was Aganjou on Shiro's Radio, plus Mexican singer, songwriter, and guitarist Silvana Estrada with the song Aquí. That does it for this week's edition of Shiro's Radio. Thank you as always for tuning in wherever you may be listening together. 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

0: 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Hear Transmission every Saturday morning at 7 o'clock on The Current. Until then, I'm DJ Jake Rude. Teenage Kicks is up next.
1: 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It's Teenage Kicks on The Current.

Red Hill Mining Town. That's a tune from the Joshua Tree, which still to this day is the biggest selling album yet from U2, selling over 25 million copies worldwide. One of the best selling rock albums of all time. And a good one. As Bono set to turn 66 tomorrow, we're going to celebrate U2 today. Lots of good tunes coming your way, all from the 80s. That's what we're going to do, the early days of U2. So I got several songs coming your way. The Psychedelic Furs are in concert on the 12th, so we got a couple of tunes from the Butler Boys and Co. too. And here's a little bit of Adam Ant. This is found on his 1982 effort, Friend or Foe, Desperate But Not Serious, is on Teenage Kicks.

Ayo, it's Genesis Owusu, and my new album, Red Star Wu and the Worldwide Scourge, is out on Friday. You want to hear it early? You can hear the whole album Thursday night during the Currents On Air listening party.

0: Hey, it's Rostin. My new album, American Stories, is out on Friday. But do you want to hear it early? You can hear the whole album Thursday night during the Currents on-air listening party. At some point in making this record, I realized the album I wanted to make was one that reflected my identity as both Iranian and American. 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
1: 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Come on, let's rock and roll with the Ramones.

That's the Rosillos. It's called Top of the Pops. 1978 sound. Some early new wave punk from their Can't Stop the Rosillos. And we also listen to Ramones. Do you remember rock and roll radio? I do. That was the track from the End of the Century album from Ramones. And it was the Jesus and Mary Chain back to album number one, the Psycho Candy effort. And Just Like Honey. Plus Adam Ant. The real-life Stuart Goddard there, desperate but not serious. As you might recall, he was managed by Malcolm McLaren, who also managed the Sex Pistols once upon a time and others. Great stuff from Adam Ant. 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All the way back to the first album from U2 we go, back to 1980, the Boy album. Here's U2 as Bono 66 this tomorrow. This is Out of Control.

There's the Psychedelic Furs, that's the Ghost in You, and some sad news to report. They were scheduled to play on the 12th, coming up on Tuesday at First Avenue. The whole tour has been canceled due to some health issues. Also in the set, covering the Beatles, that was Susie and the Banshees, the Nocturne album, and we heard Leonard Cohen, a song that he once recorded with the band U2. Tower of Song, yeah, I ache in the places where I used to play. I can relate to that line. Maybe you can as well. That was such an amazing record from the late Leonard Cohen called I'm Your Man. And the debut album from U2 was called Boy, as Bono set to turn 66 tomorrow. That was Out of Control, and it's all teenage kicks from The Current. With Bono's birthday this weekend, I thought we'd feature some U2 music. And they logged a lot of miles on that the Joshua Tree tour all over the states. And America was kind of the influence of their Rattle and Hum 2 album set, which was also a film as well. Here is a really rootsy tune from U2, and this is called Desire. Teenage Kicks on The Current.

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That's a cool tune from Red Hot Chili Peppers. That was found on their third effort, the Uplift Mofo Party Plan, and that's Behind the Sun, featuring the original core lineup, Anthony Kiedis and Flea and Hillel Slovak and drummer Jack Irons. This was actually the last album that Hillel would be part of. He would die of a drug overdose the following year. And a solid effort from Red Hot Chili Peppers here on Teenage Kicks. Also in the set, 16 Blue, that was the Replacements. And their Let It Be album, one of the finest from the boys from South Minneapolis. And you too at the top of the set, Desire. That was on their two-album set, Rattle and Hum, as Bono's 66th birthday is fast approaching. 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Watch Harry Potter and the Chamber of Secrets on the big screen as the orchestra plays the John Williams score, May 14th through 17th. Tickets and info at minnesotaorchestra.org. 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We're featuring U2 as Bono's 66th is tomorrow. This was album number 4, The Unforgettable Fire, and their sound was changing a bit, as more of an ambient and experimental sound compared to their more guitar-heavy earlier days. So from that album, this is called A Sort of Homecoming. Teenage Kicks on The Current.

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That was a big one from 89's Pretty Hate Machine. That's Nine Inch Nails and Down in It. From Trent and Co. was You Too, a sort of homecoming. 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It's all Teenage Kicks on The Current. More U2 coming up as Bono turns 66 tomorrow. So we're featuring some of the Irish band's music today. And right now, this was album number 2. It was no sophomore slump for The Cars, who released their Candy-O effort in 1979. Here they are with It's All I Can Do. It's Teenage Kicks on The Current.

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1: Hey, it's Diane. 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

Neat, neat, neat. There goes the Damned. That was found on their 1977 Damned album. And I guess they're going out on their final tour. They cleverly named it the Final Damnation Tour. And they're out with the Flamin' Groovies and more. And coming this way, looking forward to that show on the 2nd of November at First Avenue. And we also caught The Fall back to the middle 80s. That was one of their great records, The Nation's Saving Grace. And kind of an old-school rock and roll tune called Rollin' Danny here on Teenage Kicks from the late Mark E. Smith and the band. It was Stereolab with Wow and Flutter. That was from 94's Mars Adiac Quintet album. And the second effort from the Cars, the Boston band, was Candio. And that's It's All I Can Do. It's all Teenage Kicks on The Current. 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We're featuring tunes from U2 today as Bono's turning 66 this weekend. This was album number 2. It was called October. This was the big single, and I always loved the video where they're performing on this barge on the coast of Ireland. Really cool video, really cool song. This is Gloria on Teenage Kicks.

such a fantastic album that was. That was music from the Hats album, the second release from the Scottish band The Blue Nile. And featured songs like that one, The Downtown Lights. There was also Headlights on the Parade, which was another great song. And there was the song Saturday Night, too. Great stuff, a great synth pop album. And that one came out to like rave reviews, and Q Magazine gave it a 5-star rating. And that became the band's most successful album. Amazing stuff from the Blue Nile. Also in the set, Deep Shag. That's the New York band. Luscious Jackson appeared on their Natural Ingredients album. We heard the Boomtown Rats back to their early days from Bob Geldof and the band and their Tonic for the Troops album. Their Irish band, and that was Joey's on the Street Again. Played well next to Gloria. That was U2 from album number 2, The October Effort. I guess you could call that their difficult sophomore album, as the briefcase that Bono had at that time, he would carry along with him. He'd have these handwritten lyrics in the briefcase, and after a gig, the band had those lyrics stolen at a gig in Portland, Oregon. I guess that briefcase was returned to Bono some 23 years later, back in 2004, and the missing notebook forced Bono to rewrite a lot of the songs in the studio for that October album. Still was a winner of a record. Always loved that one. And it's all Teenage Kicks from The Currents. Bono, the fellow I just mentioned, yeah, he's turning 66 tomorrow, so we're featuring their music today. The album that followed October was the War album. Here again, U2, and this is New Year's Day.

Psychedelic Furs, it's Love My Way, and they were scheduled to play Tuesday. I guess the whole tour has been canceled due to health issues, and you can find your refunds if you had tickets for the show wherever you purchased them. And good stuff there from the Forever Now album, and Love My Way, song featured in both films Valley Girl and The Wedding Singer back in the 90s. You heard Television with Friction, taken from their debut album, the Marquee Moon album. That was a masterpiece from the New York guitar band that wasn't quite like everybody else. And you heard Soul Asylum with Cartoon. Loved that record called Hang Time. Dan Murphy out front on that track. And you too were featuring their music as Bono celebrates his 66th tomorrow. That was called New Year's Day and found on their third album, with support from Minnesota Carlson and their first Tuesday speaker series at the University of Minnesota, featuring candid conversations with some of the biggest names in business. More at z.umn.edu/firsttuesday. 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I appreciate you listening to Teenage Kicks. We gather at the Alt Vault every Saturday morning, 8 until 10. We'll have another episode for you a week from today. And we're going to wrap up with another from the Boy album, the very first record from U2. I still remember the first time I saw them. It was 1982 at First Avenue, and they actually played this song twice. The song's so good they played it twice, and they knew so few way back then. We're going to wrap up with I Will Follow. It's been Teenage Kicks on The Current.

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That is Spoon, Sister Jack, here on The Current, back to the Gimme Fiction album. And that was back in 2005, the Austin, Texas band issued that one. That was the year we signed on the airwaves. And Bill DeVille signing on here on this Saturday, the 9th of May. Coffee and rock and roll, and I'm good to go. I'll be spinning until 3 o'clock. Hope you enjoyed Teenage Kicks this morning. Lots of U2. Bono's big birthday coming up tomorrow. 66 years of age. And what do I have in store for you? Well, the last dinner party's coming up in a little bit. Also, some new local sounds. And we have this from Arlo Parks. And this is Beams on The Current.

That's Jill Scott featuring Trombone Shorty, and that's a tune called Be Great from Jill's new album. Also, the Irishman Hozier and Nobody's Soldier. Some David Bowie, Back to the Lodger album, circa 79. That was called DJ. You can relate to that one. And you heard Arlo Parks with Beams. You can find it on the Ambiguous Desire album. Hey there, by Bill DeVille. It's good to have you along. By the way, Fort Worth rock band Toadies will be at First Avenue, a show coming up about a month away on June 2nd, and you can enter for your chance to score a pair of tickets. You can do that. It's pretty easy. It just takes a moment. thecurrent.org/giveaways. And by the way, support comes from Northern Star Scouting, a youth organization focused on life skills and outdoor learning. Programs include activities for children in kindergarten through fifth grade. 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Information at goscouting.org. What do you say we do some local sounds this time? Anna Graves, and this is Ashes and Smoke on The Current.

Now we're talking. That's Little Richard and that's Lucille. Recorded that back in 58 from one of the architects of rock and roll, who we happened to lose this day back in 2020. He was had an illness that was connected to the bone cancer that he'd been suffering from. He was 87 years of age. Yeah, one of the architects. And actually, the Beatles and the Stones both opened for Little Richard back in the early days. And Jimi Hendrix was once his guitar player in his band. That guy was something. Little Richard here on The Current. Also, Metric with Crush Forever. More of an electronic sound on the new album, Romanticize the Dive. We heard the epic Wild God. That was Nick Cave and the Bad Seeds. And Anna Graves with local music. Anna from southern Minnesota. And is open for Stevie Nicks. And some 25 million streams have been from her music in the last few years. It's a lot. And good tune there from Anna Graves. And it's all on The Current from Minnesota Public Radio. 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All right, we got this from The Last Dinner Party. This is on the From the Pyre album. It's called Count the Ways on The Current.

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It's morning radio for music lovers. Chan Poling and Hugo Clares from the iconic Minnesota band The Suburbs will be the morning show's special guest Monday at 8:30. They're stopping by to tell us about their new live album, A Pagan Ritual, live at the Caboose 1983, recorded on the cusp of their major label career. 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

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Here's what's on the gig list. A few things are happening, like J. Roddy Walston at the Turf Club tonight. In fact, he's dropping by for the gig list just after 1 today. Details on this show and more, thecurrent.org/gig list. We got some music, a brand new one featuring the Marias on Biba Doobie's new tune, All I Did Was Dream of You, and you got it here on The Current.

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Part of the Eau Claire Fest, they'll play July 24th. Band that has some Twin Cities roots and records on Jack White's Third Man label. I'm talking about Hotline TNT, and I Thought You'd Change is on the current. Also Deep Sea Diver with Shovel and Biba Doobie, featuring the Marias, beginning that set. Bill DeVille along. I'll be here till Gannon takes the wheel at 3. We got a good hour coming up, including a solo track from one of the gents from Dinosaur Jr. Right now, Suki Waterhouse. This is the brand new song, Back in Love, on the current.

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One of the finest from Dr. John, the Dr. John's Gumbo album. Now, that's an album you put on at a party, and it's called Junko Partner, a song that's been recorded by so many, including The Clash. Great stuff from Dr. John. 1972, we dropped that one. You heard Gorillaz in the set, too. That's called The Moon Cave, featuring Black Thought, and that's a track from the new album from Damon Albarn and the gang called The Mountain. It was St. Paul and the Broken Bones with Fall Moon and Back in Love. Suki Waterhouse has a show coming up early August at the Palace Theater. That one was just announced a few days back. Glad to have you aboard. My name's Bill DeVille. And let's see, what do we have coming up? Well, a gentleman from a British band turning 64 years of age today. The song is coming up. And support is from the Guthrie Theater, presenting Louisa May Alcott's Little Women, a tender coming-of-age drama. This adaptation of the beloved classic celebrates the transition from girlhood to adulthood, now through June 21st. Tickets at GuthrieTheater.org. Got a brand new tune from Ray, and this one features Hans Zimmer. It's kind of the centerpiece of the new album, which is titled This Music May Contain Hope. So here we go. The new song from Ray is called Click Clack Symphony on The Current. I do know the-

She'll be all right. No riding shining armored knight. She will save herself this time. And in fact, tonight, she did confirm. The cold never lasts, my darling. It just teaches the heart

That's Jay Mascus, Jay Mascus of Dinosaur Jr. fame, and recorded a more acoustic-sounding album, and it worked quite well. Put away the electric and grabbed the six-string acoustic. Several Shades of Wise, name of the song, and the album. I love that guitar playing with that violin. Just gorgeous. You heard Jesse Wells, and that's called War is a God, and music from the new album, Middle. Actually, that one came out last year, but pretty new album, we'll say. That guy can craft a song. We heard Depeche Mode and Dave Gahan's 64th birthday today. That was a massive-selling album from Depeche Mode called Violator back in 1990, song titled Enjoy the Silence. We heard Click Clack Symphony. That was Ray beginning the set. Nice to have you here on this Saturday. A gorgeous day at that. 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It's a regional event featuring handmade pottery May 8th through 10th. That's this weekend with 67 potters from 20 states exhibiting at 7 studios in the St. Croix Valley. More information at MinnesotaPotters.com. There we go. Here is Robin as we shift gears just a little bit, as we tend to do around here. This is on the new album Sexistential. It's called Talk to Me on the Current.

Hayley Williams, and that's Kill Me, and that's found on the Ego Death at a Bachelorette Party effort, and on the airwaves of The Current, too. You heard Idols, and that is great. It is pretty great, too, and Royal Otis with Foam and Talk to Me. That's another one from Robin's Sexistential album. Alrighty, I'm Bill DeVille. We got a good lunch hour coming up, including a new song from His Golden Messenger. And let's see, a local artist who's gaining some steam. And we have this. It's Meek. Song simply called Fabulous.

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That is music from The Shelters. That was an album produced by Tom Petty, actually. And it was a self-titled work from the gents who were kind of pals. Tom kind of took them under his wing when he was still with us and helped the guys out. They recorded in the studio a lot, used it as a practice space at his house in L.A. And great stuff from The Shelters. And we heard some Elvis Costello as well. That's called The Beat. Music from, was it his second album, This Year's Model? We heard Alpha Zulu Sounds. That was Phoenix. And title track from their 2022 album. And we had some music from Meek as well. A fabulous tune indeed. And I'm Bill DeVille. Nice to have you aboard. We got a good hour coming your way, including some recent local material from a couple of different artists. And right now, this is from the I'm People effort. It's His Golden Messenger, MC Taylor and Friends, with In the Middle of It on The Current.

The epic sounds of Muse, and that's on the new album, The Wow Signal. And that's Be With You. You got it on The Currents. Also, the band Jawbreaker from 1995. That was a huge album called Dear You. They were kind of considered to be extremely influential in the 90s emo and punk scene with their kind of poetic take on hardcore punk sounds. And we heard Adrian Lenker as well. Sadness is a Gift. That's on the Bright Future album, and in the middle of it, a nice one from His Golden Messenger. And I'm People is the new album from MC Taylor and Pals, and all here on The Currents. 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By the way, The Current is presenting the last dinner party. 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That's easy enough. And here is Weird Nightmare. This is called Might See You There. 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

Jenny Lena and the band, it's Polisa, and that's the latest album, Dreams Go, and that was the title song that we just listened to, and you got it on The Current. Some Leon Thomas with Mutt, that's the title track from the new batch of songs. We heard Los Ageless, that is St. Vincent, and we caught Weird Nightmare at the top of the set from the new Hoopla album, and that's Might See You There, and it's all on The Current. 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Excited to play you this. It's Thomas Dika. Thomas is doing a current happy hour at Little Thistle Brewing. That's in Rochester, Minnesota. It's coming up Thursday. I'll be there spinning some tunes and introducing Thomas. And I'm loving this new song. Let's give it a listen. It's called Mississippi Down. More local sounds on The Current.

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A salute to one of his heroes right there. It's Stevie Wonder, and that's Master Blaster Jam, and he's singing about Bob Marley. Appeared on the Hotter Than July album from 1980. From Stevie, you heard Charlie XCX and Chains of Love. Took you back to the Reckoning album, that was R.E.M., Don't Go Back to Rockville, and Thomas Stika with a great new song as he headed downstream. Mississippi Down is the name of the song. Thomas, part of the Currents Happy Hour at Little Thistle Brewing, Rochester, Minnesota, coming up Thursday. We'll see you there. 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Here's a few things on the gig list. J. Roddy Walston at the Turf Club tonight, right here in St. Paul. Molly Mayer at Anamali's Barbecue. Details in these shows and more, thecurrent.org/gig list. We'll have a little chat with J. Roddy Walston here in just a few minutes, part of our gig list today. And right now, this is Rostam. Perhaps you know him as being an alum of Vampire Weekend. He's also a producer and a recording artist with a new album coming called American Stories. Here's Rostam, and this is Back of a Truck on the Current.

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0: That's Steve Lacy and It's Bad Habits. Also in the set, Kurt Vile, Classic Love. We heard Jim Noir and What You Gonna Do, Rostam at the top of the set with a brand new song called Back of a Truck.
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0: Alrighty, I'm Bill DeVille, and I'm here with J. Roddy Walston. J. Roddy, how are you, sir?
2: I'm good. We just came in hot off the road. We made it.
0: You made it from where were we at in Wisconsin?
2: Well, we played just north of Chicago last night.
0: Right.
2: Actually got to drive by the house from Home Alone and stare at it and then get not chased off by the cops, but it was very, there was a lot of security around that.
0: I can imagine. So you're at the Turf Club tonight?
2: Yep.
0: Yeah.
2: Yeah.
0: And I still remember you were at our 10-year anniversary back in 2015. You played an electrifying set in the main room at First Avenue. People dug it. It was amazing.
2: Yeah.
0: That
2: was a crazy night. I mean, I think it was within a year or two of like first time in Minneapolis playing 7th Street and then, you know, getting to play First Ab was just like, what is happening?
0: Yeah, with the Trashmen, the Surfing Birdman, atmosphere.
2: Yeah.
0: It was a big night.
2: Yeah, that was amazing.
0: Yeah. Fond memories of that one, I take it, huh?
2: Yeah. I mean, the whole experience and, I hear this from a lot of people, like, you know, that travel or in music in Minneapolis and St. Paul are like top tier cities for music and just having a good time on tour. So, when I went out with the Lumineers, I think the first night was in Minneapolis.
0: What kind of venues were you playing when you were with the Lumineers?
2: That was crazy for them too, because they literally the time before they were at 7th Street.
0: Yeah,
2: and that show was at the Timberwolves.
0: Oh yeah, I was at that show. Yeah. I remember that.
2: Also
0: that
2: with Cold War Kids. Yeah,
0: that was a big night.
2: Yeah.
0: So, how's it going out on the road these days with the gas prices and a new band and a lot of gigs and, you know, post-COVID now in this world? Yeah.
2: Yeah. I mean, it's definitely like a new, I'm turning the sort of machine back on as far as going back out on the road and like in a real way. It was very sort of specific or, you know, I put out a Christmas record and so like there was a lot of like December and then a few, you know, big profile shows and that was kind of it. I have a 10-year-old and then I have a 3-year-old. And so I was, tucked in between COVID and having a kid and all that kind of stuff. It was a lot of staying at home.
0: Yeah.
2: Gas is nuts. I mean, literally it's doubled. I mean, filling up the van was $80 and, you know, it's anywhere between 140, 160 now. So it's crazy.
0: Yeah. It's crazy out there.
2: Yeah.
0: Do you have any plans to do any recording in the next while?
2: Yeah, I'm a good way through making the next record. I mean, I have a ton of songs. I have like 60 something songs, but you know, it's the debate between like how to release things right now with like streaming services and AI and all that kind of stuff. Plus, you know, just trying to be smart about things. In the past, you know, there was a lot of just sort of like, what has been done or what is it that you do if you're a person that's in a band and you're trying to like make it, you know? And so it was like, oh, you need a manager booking, you need a label, you know?
0: Yeah, it's complicated, isn't it?
2: Yeah. Mm-hmm. So now there's a lot more, you know, the barrier is just keeps kind of breaking down between the audience and artists, I think, which I think is really cool. I mean, it was a little overwhelming when, you know, we were doing the big radio pushes and all that kind of stuff. As far as there was a moment where I was like, I have to eject from social media and the whole thing. And so this time around, I'm approaching it in a different way.
0: You're doing it more on your own terms. Yeah. It seems like it's probably more enjoyable for you that way too, isn't it?
2: It is. I mean, it is in a lot of ways, you know, and sort of, I think, you know, the best way I can put it is like I was on stage a lot with my eyes closed, kind of just like I'm in it. This is just what I'm doing with me and my band, and and now I'm not. It's not more performative, but I am looking at the audience more and talking to the audience more, and sort of really trying to like go like, all right, remember this, you know, take this and like put it in here and sort rather than just. I don't know. It was just, it was a lot. It was very overwhelming.
0: I can imagine.
2: Yeah. I mean, you dream about things going well, but
0: mm-hmm.
2: you know, the whole process is kind of wild to go through. And so I'm just trying to like actually write things down, and you know, like even I was thinking about on the way in today, like, you know, we played the last few replacement shows and
0: really,
2: and it was amazing. And at the same time, like I didn't take a picture. I didn't like write. I didn't film anything. It was just like, this is happening. I didn't get posters, nothing. And
0: yeah,
2: I'm like, what was I thinking? Like, why did I just blast through that? Like, I mean, and then, you know, they're huge influence on me and on us. And so
0: the Replacements, huh?
2: Yeah.
0: That's awesome.
2: Yeah.
0: They're, you know, they're local favorites around here.
2: Yeah. Yeah. Yeah.
0: And I live a couple of houses down from the place where they first started doing rehearsals.
2: Hell yeah.
0: Dog's Breath is the name of the house where the Stinson brothers lived, and Paul Westerberg would be dropped off on the bus stop there, and they'd go jam in the basement.
2: That tour was, I mean, the shows that we got to play, they sounded and looked, and the whole, I was just like, I get being in a band is complicated, but I was like, please do more of this.
0: Do you have a favorite Matt's tune?
2: Well, I love Androgynous.
0: It's a good one.
2: Mm-hmm. The experience that night was the last show. They hadn't played it yet, and I just wanted to hear it really bad. And what I remember, at least, was you could feel that the show was coming to a close, mm-hmm. and the crowd was like going like, shouting out what they wanted to hear. And the band heard a few different things. And two of the dudes played Androgynous, and two of the dudes played Gary's Got a Boner at the same time, basically. And I was like, this is very perfectly Replacements, like final show vibe or whatever.
0: Yeah.
2: But, that's when I go back to a lot. I you know, that sort of thing of like the sort of wild and perverse, and then also at the same time, like internal and tender thing that they do, like I connect with a lot.
0: Yeah, me as well. Cool stuff. So your wife is an opera singer.
2: Yep. That is, yeah, so...
0: Do you guys ever compare notes? I suppose you do that all the time.
2: She gives me a lot of notes.
0: Yeah?
2: Yeah, I mean, it's fun. I mean, she actually is into way heavier music than I have ever been into. So, like, one of her former lives, she was definitely, like, into, like, really heavy music. And, but, I mean... Yeah, we compare notes. We listen to music all the time, and music is like kind of top priority in our lives. You know, I mean, it's mm-hmm. it's been that is one of the things. You know, like when you think about dinner table discussions, and it's like I grew up. My dad was like a college basketball coach and great athlete and whatever. We talked about basketball and sports, and not just like the games going on, but like, you know, here's what you would do in this position, you know, if the point guard goes over here, you would jump down, you know, whatever, that kind of stuff. And our kids are just suffering through whether or not we think, you know, this record was recorded well or whatever, you know. But
0: so if you and your wife swapped gigs, who would fare better? If you tried to be an opera singer or she tried to be a rock and roll singer?
2: I think she would probably do better. I my voice is not designed for that.
0: fair enough.
2: Yeah. Yeah. I think she can sing more pop esque than I could sing opera, you know, classical kind of stuff. But
0: You're a Stones fan. I read that someplace along the line. What do you think? Have you heard the new song?
2: I haven't heard the newest tracks yet. I did just read that they covered an Amy Winehouse song, which I'm both intrigued and terrified about.
0: I'm intrigued about that. I haven't heard it yet either. I didn't even realize they did that.
2: But we were literally today just talking about how Keith has kind of just been the coolest person for the longest time.
0: Yeah.
2: Like, you know, so many of those 60s, 70s guys, the 80s hit, and it's like, what are these pants you're wearing? And like, why do you look like this all of a sudden? And he's just stayed... cool. Like, he's always just kind of known what's cool. And I mean, the Stones, particularly, I'm not the biggest fan of the early stuff, you know, the sort of very British, you know, almost
0: when they're covering
2: the
0: blues
2: Beatles
0: tunes.
2: I like that part of it, okay, but the very, like, you know, trying to compete with whatever it was that, you know, once they kind of hit the country rock vibe of mid-70s. I was like,
0: That's the stuff.
2: Yeah.
0: Huh? Yeah. Right on. It's J. Roddy Walston. Big gig tonight. What are you going to clue us on about the show tonight at the Turf Club?
2: Well, there's only a few tickets left. There's that.
0: Yeah.
2: I'm excited to be back in town. You know, this whole tour, you know, right before we went on air, I was saying it's like this year has been kind of like turning the whole thing back on.
0: Mm-hmm.
2: And to some level, not knowing what it's going to be like to go out and sort of, you know, because I'm playing, you know, whatever, all of my catalog is on the table, I guess, you know, so, and different versions of it than I've ever played as well, you know, like post-COVID, mm-hmm. I started doing solo shows for the first time ever.
0: Wow.
2: Which was like a terrifying experience.
0: I can imagine.
2: You know? So now, like, all that stuff, that all the ways I relearned my own songs, it's a possibility, you know, in the middle of the set, I'll just be like, all right, you guys, you know, take off, and I'm going to just play some stuff and see what the crowd wants to hear. Because, you know, there's a lot of songs, so the ability to have a full band version ready at any given moment is not totally there. But I can fake my way through a lot of the songs now, you know. So it's been awesome. I think there's probably a general consensus that people are more ready for rock again, mm-hmm. you know. Definitely around 2017-ish, 2018, it was kind of like, what are you geezers doing with guitars on stage right now? You know? So it feels, the shows have been wild and the crowd's been stoked. And like I was talking about earlier, like kind of my endeavor to connect more, I'm realizing how important so many of these songs are to other people. You know, I've kind of always just experienced as like, I'm writing this thing for me, but, it's been really awesome to like go back out, be playing. It doesn't feel like it's, you know, some sort of like greatest hits review or something like that. It feels it is real. It is happening. The shows are, you know, dynamic and powerful, and the crowds are showing up ready to go.
0: Why don't you give us a quick nugget about the song Heavy Bells we're going to play here in just a sec.
2: That song, well, maybe something that people don't know about that song is we signed to ATO. We went and made this record with these guys who are great. But we just didn't catch that song. It almost wasn't on the record.
0: Really?
2: And the guy who did our radio stuff was like, this is not all the songs you sent me early on. I was like, well, there's these tracks, but, you know, the recordings just didn't work of those songs. And he was like, that song is definitely going. And it kind of changed the whole record. There's three or four songs that went off the record and three or four demos. So we recorded that song on like a Roland digital, like a $600 recorder with like four, you know, $80 microphones. And it was basically like a live recording in our practice space. And then, you know, it got massaged, like remixed and all that kind of stuff. And then boom, it was on the record. And
0: all right.
2: Off to the race.
0: Here we go. Thanks for dropping by. It's J. Roddy Walston, Turf Club tonight. Mm-hmm.

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It's morning radio for music lovers. Chan Poling and Hugo Clares from the iconic Minnesota band The Suburbs will be the morning show's special guest Monday at 8:30. They're stopping by to tell us about their new live album, A Pagan Ritual, live at the Caboose 1983, recorded on the cusp of their major label career. 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

That's Tame Impala. Boom, there they go. That's Loser from the Deadbeat album from the Aussie band. We heard Hope the High Road. That was a good one from the Nashville Sound album. That was Jason Isbell and the 400 unit. J. Roddy Walston and the business. J. Roddy Walston at the Turf Club tonight with his new band. And that was Heavy Bells from their breakthrough, the Essential Tremors album from like 13 years ago. And it's all on The Current from Minnesota Public Radio. 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And we're going to listen to this. It's M.T. Jones, who hails from Liverpool, and his sound kind of blends 60s and 70s soul with modern R&B and jazz, and it's often described as a blue-eyed soul. We're going to listen to this. It's M.T. Jones and the new Joy album. This is I Don't Understand. You got it on The Current.

That's Dua Sale, and that's Flood, featuring Bon Iver. Nice vocals on that tune from the Of Earth and Wires album, the new Dua Sale album. And we also listened to Dusty Springfield all the way back to 1964. I just don't know what to do with myself. You might recall White Stripes had a version of that one, too. We heard I Don't Understand, the retro sounds of M.T. Jones out of Liverpool, England, from his Joy album. That was pretty fab, wasn't it? 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We got a little something from the Afghan Whigs featuring Greg Dooley. The band from Ohio is back in biz with a new single right here. Let's listen to it. It's called House of I on the Current.

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Closing words from Kris Kristofferson there. There's Margot Price. Don't let the bastards get you down. You probably heard the story before. I'll tell it real quick. Is that Sinead O'Connor was singing a gig at Madison Square Garden at a Bob Dylan tribute, and she got booed off stage. This was right after she tore up the picture of the Pope on SNL, maybe a week or two before, maybe even the night before. But that's what Kris said to her after she walked off stage. And great song, though, from Margot Price and the Hard-Headed Woman album. You heard Mumford & Sons, and that features Kris Stapleton, that unmistakable voice of him on the Price Fighter album. It's a song called Here. You heard Foals, and the Afghan Whigs are back in business. That's called House of I. And Gannon will be in at 3 o'clock, Bill DeVille till then. And we got some music, well, some local music to be exact. It's She's Green. This is Paper Thin.

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Great music lives here.

Walkman, that is Bad Bad Hat's title track from the album. More local sounds on the Currents. Also, She's Green with Paper Thin. Speaking of local music, that's on their Swallowtail album. That's new stuff from She's Green. Bill DeVille's the name. Playing tunes on the radio's the game. And got some good ones coming up, including one from Beck. Also, we got some brand new local music later on in the hour. And seems like a good day to plant some tomatoes with Lucy Dacus.

Ayo, it's Genesis Owusu and my new album, Red Star Wu and the Worldwide Scourge, is out on Friday. You want to hear it early? You can hear the whole album Thursday night during the Currents On Air listening party.

Hey, it's Roston. My new album, American Stories, is out on Friday. But do you want to hear it early? You can hear the whole album Thursday night during the Currents on-air listening party. At some point in making this record, I realized the album I wanted to make was one that reflected my identity as both Iranian and American. 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

That's Bridget Calls Me Baby, and that's Slumber Party, found on the Irreversible album. Also in the set, the latest album for My Morning Jacket is, and that was Everyday Magic, a little Tom Waits, Cold, Cold Ground, which played well next to Lucy Dacus, Planting Tomatoes in the Cold, Cold Ground. And that's a brand new single. That was a Record Store Day exclusive from Lucy we got a few weeks ago. It's on The Currents from Minnesota Public Radio. Weird Nightmares be performing in the Twin Cities coming up fast. It's May 27th. You can actually enter for your chance to win a pair of tickets. 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Townmouth, band from Indiana, back in business. We just got a new track. It comes from an album that'll be titled Lordy. Here's Houndmouth, and this is Tiger Blood on The Current.

How about that? That's brand new from Courtney Barnett featuring Waxahachie and that Sight Unseen and music from the new Creature of Habit album from Courtney. It's been a few years. Nice to have her back with some new sounds. It was Peaches and Cream. That was Beck from his Midnight Vultures album. Some Valerie June, artist originally from Memphis. You can hear it in her sounds. And that was Smile, found on the Moon and Stars Prescriptions for Dreamers album. Houndmouth is back with a new tune titled Tiger's Blood. And I'm Bill DeVille with Gannon waiting in the wings. 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Humbird has a brand new single. And Humbird, actually, we're going to play it for you right now. This is called February on the Current.

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There they go. Black Joe Lewis and the Honey Bears. Now, that's a fun track. A track from the Scandalous album, Booty City, from the Austin, Texas Rockers. You heard Somber as well with Undressed. Canadian artist Mac DeMarco with No Other Heart. And that was found on his Another One album from a little more than 10 years ago. Humbird with a new song titled February on the Current. 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This afternoon of music is open to everyone. Details at insidebrewing.com. Here's what's on the gig list for your Saturday. Molly Mayer at Animalis Barbecue, 3 o'clock this afternoon. J. Roddy Walston at the Turf Club tonight. Also going on, the Scarlet Goodbye Semi-Acoustic at 8:30 at the Astor Cafe. Adam and Ava Levy also at Animalis Barbecue at 7 tonight. Two shows from the American Roots Review at 7 and 9. And Claire Rosencrantz tonight at 7:30 at the Fine Line. Details in these shows and more, thecurrent.org/giglist. All right, I am set to turn it over to Gannon, who's got the tunes for you all afternoon long into the evening. Barb will follow him tonight, and I'll be back for Mother's Day US of A tomorrow morning, 7 till 10. A bunch of Mother's Day songs in the mix. Let's wrap up with this one. The Revivalists, the New Orleans band, back with a new album called Get It Honest. And this is Heart Stop here on The Current.

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From local to legendary, indie to influential, and new to nostalgic. Connecting our community, one song at a time.

It's Mystery rocking out with Baltimore's Turnstile on the Current. That one from their breakout album, 2021's Glow On. I am Ganon here hanging out with you. It's Ganon, actually. But thank you to Bill DeVille for wrapping up that last hour fittingly with a little bit of Americana. It's Mr. Americana himself. Make sure you catch US of A tomorrow morning. You heard Gary Loris from the local band The Jayhawks there with Getting Older, and The Revivalists with the new one, Heart Stop. Was loving listening to Bill this morning. He had a little brimful of Asha as I was driving into the office. Just perfect. We know 60 degrees outside. It's sunny in the Twin Cities. Windows down. I'm hoping to keep that sort of high energy going here. I'll be hanging out until 7 p.m. today on this beautiful Saturday. Coming up in the next hour, got a little bit of music history for you. We're going to celebrate the 20-year anniversary of a truly one-of-a-kind album from a one-of-a-kind Pittsburgh DJ. We'll also throw it back to an artist who Rolling Stone called the Rock and Roll's Future today back in 1974, and dare I say it, they were kind of right. We'll also hear some new tunes from Bob Mould's new band. We'll hear Brandi Carlile, well, I shouldn't say new band, Bob Mould's band back again. Let me correct myself here. We'll hear from Brandi Carlile. We'll hear a cover of a dream pop classic from two incredible vocalists coming up in just a little bit. And this one is new from Alabama Shakes. I was talking about Bob Mould having sort of a comeback with his band. Well, this band also made a comeback. Alabama Shakes, after 10 years without music, they've got a couple new singles out. This one's got a political lean to it. It's called American Dream, and it's on the Current.

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It's the boss on The Current, that is Growing Up from the great Greetings from Asbury Park. As Springsteen was touring that album today back in 1974, he played a show in Boston, Massachusetts, and Rolling Stones critic John Landau wrote, "I have seen rock and roll's future, and his name is Bruce Springsteen." It turns out John Landau really doubled down on that, ended up being Bruce's manager in the years to come, and now today, he is the judge of rock and roll's past. He is the head of the nominating committee for the Rock and Roll Hall of Fame, John Landau is. So, a little bit of music history there for you on a Saturday afternoon. Before Springsteen, you heard Metric's new song, "Time is a Bomb." Rockman, that's McGee, and "American Dream," that's the new single from Alabama Shakes, who are playing a couple of shows at Surly Brewing Festival Field in August, the 28th and 29th. Speaking of bands with multiple shows coming up, the Last Dinner Party are going to be in town twice this year. They're supporting Somber in November at Target Center. And then coming up here on June 5th, The Current's presenting The Last Dinner Party at the Palace Theater on, again, June 5th. You can enter for your chance to win a pair of tickets to that show by heading to thecurrent.org/giveaways. All sorts of great tickets up for grabs. The Last Dinner Party, one of the many great bands you can see when you go to thecurrent.org/giveaways. 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Coming up here on The Current, going to get a little more music history. We'll do a album anniversary celebration for a record that came out 20 years ago this weekend. This one here is a cover of a song that came out a little over 30 years ago. It's the Mazzy Star classic Fade Into You, covered by Gregory Alan Isakov and his friend Amelia Meath from Sylvan Esso. A beautiful duet of one of the most gorgeous, timeless songs ever. This is Fade Into You on The Current.

On the current, who else could put together Madonna, Al Green, Smashing Pumpkins, LL Cool J, and Fleetwood Mac, and about a dozen more samples on one track? It's The Great Girl Talk. That's Double Pump and Overtime from the album Night Ripper that came out today back in 2006. Happy 20th anniversary to an album that sort of sent the Pittsburgh DJ Greg Gillis, known as Girl Talk, into the next stratosphere of his career. It set up his real sort of mainstream breakthrough, which was Feed the Animals a couple years later. That album, Night Ripper, so unique, as you probably picked up on from that track. The mashups all the way throughout. I mean, at moments on that album, he mashes up Neutral Milk Hotel and Missy Elliott. There's Elton John and Biggie at the same time at one point. James Taylor and Ludacris open a song. It is truly one of the most special, unique albums, and its successor, Feed the Animals, as well. I think when I heard those two albums for the first time, I did not put them down for a couple of weeks. So happy anniversary to that classic from Girl Talk. You heard Bleachers there with You and Forever before that, The Breeders in the Set with the slick riff on Cannonball, and then Gregory Alan Isakov and Silvadesto duetting on the cover of the Mazzy Star classic Fade Into You. 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Coming up here on The Current in true Girl Talk fashion, we got a whole range of genres on the way. We'll hear some new alt-country, we'll rock out with Serotones, and we'll hear a new tune sort of inspired by the Minneapolis sound in just a couple of minutes. This one is not Minneapolis sound by genre, but it is some good sounds from Minneapolis. Sugar is back. Bob Mould and the band broke a 30-year silence to put out some new singles this year. This is one of them. It's Long Live Love.

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Nobody writes a ballad quite like Brandi Carlile. That one's called You Without Me, and it's on The Current. Before that, you heard Gotta Get to Know Ya. Gotta get to know you. That's Serotones with one from 2019. Rockabye Baby, Gene Dawson, influenced by the Minneapolis sound for that track. And then you heard Sugar. That was Long Live Love, one of their new singles that came out early this year. Coming up on The Current, we're going to hear from two different artists from Las Vegas, Nevada, and also the most famous song about Las Vegas, Nevada. This first one, well, it's not about Vegas. It's not from Vegas either. In fact, it comes from the Nashville-based rising alt-country singer-songwriter Joby Riccio, who is going to be playing a happy hour series here for The Current coming up. It's on June 18th at Sociable Ciderworks in Northeast Minneapolis. If you haven't heard of Joby Riccio before and you're like, what am I getting into here? Well, I think this song is going to make a good first impression. It's off her new album, Face the Feeling. This is Love of the Song.

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You're listening to The Current. It's the opening weekend of the WNBA season, and I'm a fan of my hometown Las Vegas Aces, who are down big right now at halftime of their game, so consider that sort of a set of manifesting, because that's the Las Vegas-born Jenny Lewis with Just One of the Guys. You heard Viva Las Vegas, as covered by the punk legends, the Dead Kennedys. You heard the Vegas natives, the Killers. That's their big hit, Mr. Brightside, a wedding classic nowadays. And Joby Riccio in the set as well. That one's called Love of the Song. I'm Gannon, hanging out with you here on this Saturday afternoon. A beautiful Saturday afternoon. 61 degrees, pretty sunny in the Twin Cities right now. Some beautiful weather here. Going to stay around 60 throughout the weekend in the highs. Beautiful, beautiful, beautiful stuff. A lot to be excited about. Got some songs to be excited about coming up here. In the next hour, we're going to celebrate the 40-year anniversary for one of the most acclaimed albums of 1986. We'll hear some new tunes from Jack White, Black Keys, Modest Mouse. All that sounds up your alley if you want to rock out with me here. And also, if you like a little more twang, well, the queen of country music is on the way in just a couple of minutes. And this one, it's a little country for you, too. This is Cassius Culpepper, the Alabama crooner, with one from his new album, Act One. It's Man of His Word.

It's a George Thorogood and the Destroyers cover from the Black Keys' new album, Peaches. The album is spelled with a exclamation point on the end, and that one certainly earns. It's You Got to Lose. Before that, you heard Baby Don't Cry. That would be Sunflower Bean. You Ain't Woman Enough to Take My Man. That is the Queen of Country Music, Loretta Lynn, with a track from about 60 years ago. And then Man of His Word. That's the new one from Cassius Culpepper's album, Act One, at the top of the set. Coming up in just a few minutes here on The Current, we're going to hear from Blondie. We'll hear some new music from Gorillaz. But first, support comes from the Minnesota Orchestra. Watch Harry Potter and the Chamber of Secrets on the big screen as the orchestra plays the John Williams score. May 14th through 17th. Tickets and info at minnesotaorchestra.org. Some new music here from Modest Mouse, back with a new album on the way called An Eraser and a Maze. This one here called Picking Dragon's Pockets has some like signature abstract lyricism from Isaac Brock. I'm always interested to like sit down and read a Modest Mouse song like poetry, because he's got these just little lines that are just so cleverly crafted. This one here I kind of hear as maybe like a track about the fears of AI and maybe technology coming through. It's certainly anti-establishment in some sort of way, but feel free to let me know if you hear it differently. This is Picking Dragon's Pockets. This is the new one from Modest Mouse, and it's on The Current.

Alongside Sparks, one of the 20-plus features on their new album, The Mountain, that is Gorillaz on the Current with The Happy Dictator. Before that, you heard the Aussie Rockers Middle Kids with Highlands, One Way or Another. Well, that's Blondie. And Picking Dragon's Pockets, a new one from Modest Mouse, whose album An Eraser and Amaze drops just under a month from now. Going to be coming out on June 5th. That is going to be a busy week. That's the same week that The Last Dinner Party comes to town, playing the Palace Theater on June 5th. And also, the Fort Worth Rockers Toadies are going to be here, playing First Avenue on June 2nd. You can enter for your chance to win a pair of tickets to both of those shows I just mentioned, and many, many more, by heading to thecurrent.org/giveaways. 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Coming up here on The Current, we're going to hear an album anniversary from about 40 years ago. Well, exactly 40 years ago to the date. And we'll also hear a new song from an album that hasn't even come out yet. It drops on Friday, and I am oh so excited for it. We'll talk about that in just a couple of minutes. This one comes from the Red Clay Strays, one of the headliners at the Minnesota Country Club Festival this summer. It's their new one, Demons in Your Choir.

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Well, Peter Gabriel wrote that song and heard it as a duet, so he has somebody in mind. He wanted Dolly Parton to sing on that song with him, and I think he found a formidable backup plan. Kate Bush providing the extra vocals on that track. It's Don't Give Up from the classic Peter Gabriel record, So, which came out this week back in 1986, a 40-year anniversary for one of the best albums of the 80s, as it's widely considered. It came up just short to Paul Simon's Graceland at the Grammys the year after, but does still have some of the signature songs from Peter Gabriel's illustrious career. Before Peter Gabriel there, you heard Kevin Morby with Javelin. That would be Milkman by Bowie in the set, and Demons in Your Choir. That's some new music from the Red Clay Strays. 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

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Speaking of big headliners, if you're looking to keep track of all the shows coming to town, well, you can always count on the Gig List. It's a list of shows every single night. You can find it at thecurrent.org/giglist. Looking tonight, you'll see Claire Rosencrantz is playing at the Fine Line, Youngbloods over at the Armory, and J. Roddy Walston's rocking out at the Turf Club. Coming up in just a few minutes here on The Current, we'll hear a track from Olivia Rodrigo's debut album, Sour. This one here comes from one of her rock and roll idols, the great Jack White, who left Olivia actually a good luck message when he hosted SNL a couple of weeks ago, and then she got to pick it up when she hosted last week. This one of two new singles that Jack White just put out. It's God and the Broken Ribs on The Current.

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On the current, that's Lola Young with one of her earliest hits. That would be Wish You Were Dead. Before that, you heard Olivia Rodrigo with Brutal from her breakout album Sour. And then one of her rock and roll idols, Jack White, there with God and the Broken Ribs. One of the two brand new singles from the now Rock and Roll Hall of Famer, Jack White. I'm Gannon, hanging out with you here on this Saturday afternoon. We're moving into the evening, and on the way, I got some stuff to be excited about. Going to hear one of the biggest hits of 2014. We'll celebrate a anniversary of a pop rock record that came out today back in 2006. And, of course, we got new music coming up. Leon Thomas, Leve, we're going to hear Death Cab for Cutie teasing at their new album. And, in fact, a new song produced by Death Cab's old guitarist, Chris Walla, is also coming up in just a little bit. Let's first dive into some new music here from Miles Kahan, the actor and a singer you might know from the movie Sinners, now has a new single. This one's called Don't Hate Me, and it's on the

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It's morning radio for music lovers. Chan Poling and Hugo Clares from the iconic Minnesota band The Suburbs will be the morning show's special guest Monday at 8:30. 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

plastic. A dictionary definition of the word spastic. You shouldn't ever start us up, you couldn't finish. Cause whack rhymes to me is like pop out of spinach. I'm bad, move your fat, is your wax on. Dancing around like you think you just.

New music from Genesis Owusu. That one's called Stampede from the album coming out next Friday. Red Star Woo and the Worldwide Scourge. And even though that one comes out on Friday, you can actually hear it a little bit early here on The Current, the on-air album listening party. It's going to be Thursday night at 9 p.m. You can hear some context behind the songs and also hear it a couple of hours before you could hear it on streaming. Before that, you heard the always great Professor Booty. That's the Beasties with one from 1992. Ordinary Creature from Of Monsters and Men, and then that was Don't Hate Me, the new song there from Miles Kattan. 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Coming up here on The Current, got some funk, got some punk, and also a ukulele-ready hit from the early 2010s here in just a couple of minutes. This one is brand new from Rat Boys, the Chicago rockers. Their new album, Singing to an Empty Chair, full of these really just propulsive, fun indie rock summer jams, but also has some real weight at times, some real sort of twangy balladry. It's just a really impressive album from start to finish, but this one fits more in that former category. I feel like for a sunny 61 degree day like today, this is perfect. It's Penny in the Lake from Rat Boys on The Current.

It's the Bay Area Rockers' Spiritual Cramp on the Current. That is You've Got My Number from their new album, Rude. That one's got some extra vocals from the great Sharon Van Etten. You heard Just How You Are by Leon Thomas before that. Riptide, one of the biggest hits of the early 2010s. A uke-ready classic from Vance Joy. And you heard Penny in the Lake. That would be Rat Boys with one from their new album, Singing to an Empty Chair. A record produced by the former Death Cab for Cutie guitarist Chris Walla. He has just a killer production discography. You go through his discography over the last couple of years as a producer, and honestly, it stacks up against even the best of the Death Cab days. It's impressive the type of stuff that he's worked on, and that new album from Rat Boys is no different. While we're talking about Death Cab for Cutie, you're going to hear a new song from them coming up in just a couple of minutes here on The Current. But first, support tonight comes from the University of Minnesota, supporting spaces where students learn, researchers innovate, and Minnesota's future workforce is prepared. Search University of Minnesota Capital Request. Some local music here from David Huckfeldt, frontman of the local band The Pines. This is a song that he said came to him in a 15-minute vision one night, riding alone in the woods of Wisconsin, getting it down as fast as he could. It's a song inspired by the famous indigenous leader, Chief Seattle. Yes, the namesake of the city of Seattle. You know, we're talking about Death Cab for Cutie. Got some another Seattle legend coming up in a few minutes. But while we're talking about this song from David Huckfeldt, this is, again, it's inspired by Chief Seattle in this speech he gave to settlers in 1854 that served as this sort of warning of sorts. David Huckfeldt cited one section of the speech when he announced this single. It's a quote from Chief Seattle that says, "The white man will never be alone. Let him be just and deal kindly with my people, for the dead are not powerless." Dead, did I say? There is no death, only a change of worlds. Sort of this ominous warning to the expansion of settlers in the 1800s. This is, again, inspired by that speech. It comes from local artist David Huckfeldt. This is called Chief Seattle's Dream. It's local music on The Current.

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1: Hey, it's Diane. 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

It's a quick little vacation to Seattle here on The Current. You heard the Seattle legend Jimi Hendrix there. That's Have You Ever Been to Electric Ladyland. And then the Seattle rockers F-Cab for Cutie in the set as well. That's Riptides off their album I Built You a Tower, coming out on June 5th. You heard Sweet Dreams Are Made of This. That one's not from Seattle. That is by the Eurythmics. And then Chief Seattle's Dream, a local song from David Huckfeldt, inspired by a speech from Chief Seattle, the indigenous leader for which the city is named after. Coming up here in just a little bit on The Current, going to celebrate an album anniversary from 2006, and we'll hear a well-timed local song, a perfect Saturday jam from Hippocampus here in just a couple of minutes. But first, I just want to say thank you. Thank you to you, the listeners, because it is listener support that allows The Current to stay independent and listener-powered year-round. Without you, I would not be here, literally behind the mic. We would not be having these cool moments together, talking about music, listening to music, jamming out. The Spring Member Drive just wrapped up this week, and even though it's over, your support is always welcome. 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Thank you so much to those of you who chose to become members this week. 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In the meantime, some new music here from Leve. This is off the deluxe version of her album, A Matter of Time. It's Mad Woman.

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0: Local music from Hippocampus, from one of their first EPs, Bashful Creatures. That is the well-timed Suicide Saturday. And no, it's not that morbid. It is about social suicide. That track again from back in 2015. Before that, we turn back the clock to 2006, and I mean exactly 20 years ago today. The album Eyes Open by Snow Patrol came out in the U.S. on May 9th, 2006, and you heard the song You Could Be Happy from that record. It was a pretty big hit here in the States, but even bigger overseas, where it ended up being the 15th best-selling album of the decade over in the U.K. And I tell you what, that album, if they were measuring chart data in my teenage car, it went platinum here in the States as well, because that one had me in shambles in high school. I would drive around town with my best friend. We would listen to that album. So many songs, just so nostalgic now. It's beginning to get to me. Headlights on Dark Roads. Of course, there's the hit Chasing Cars. Open Your Eyes. I remember first hearing that one in The Office. Very devastating usage in a pretty funny TV show. But yes, happy anniversary to Snow Patrol's Eyes Open. You heard Leve in the set there with Mad Woman as well. I'm Gannon, going mad about that Snow Patrol record here, but hanging out with you for one more hour on this Saturday night. Coming up here, we're going to hear some new tunes from Tori Amos. Wet Leg got a new Bon Iver collaboration with a local artist. We'll hear Casey Musgraves a little later, and one from an internet viral band with a sound somehow crazier than their polka dot helmets. That is all coming up here on The Current. But first, let's see what's going on around town.
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0: Well, it is a busy night in the Twin Cities. Lots of shows going on around town tonight. Looking at the gig list at Animalis Barbecue, 7 o'clock tonight, the local duo Adam and Ava Levy are playing. Over at the Fine Line in downtown Minneapolis, 7:30 p.m., Claire Rosencrantz, the indie pop singer, is in town. The rocker Youngblood is playing the Armory at 8 p.m. J. Roddy Walston was just in the studio earlier today talking to our friend Bill DeVille about his gig at the Turf Club tonight in St. Paul. That one also gets started at 8 p.m. Umdu Mokhtar is playing a solo set at the Fine Line tonight, also at 8 p.m. And then a pretty good local rock lineup going down at Cloudland. Like, it's always a good local rock lineup at Cloudland, but this one's great. It's Spit Takes, Scrunchies, and Doll Chaser, all starting at 8. My gig list pick for the night, a couple of bands I have been loving these last couple of years, a New Dad and a Freak Slug are playing 7:30 p.m. at the Entry tonight in downtown Minneapolis. New Dad had an album I absolutely loved a couple of years ago, but I want to show some love to Freak Slug, the Manchester indie rocker here with an absolute ripper of a song. This one's called Spells. It's the gig list pick on The Current.

On the Current. That's a song I've been listening to a whole lot lately. It's World Party with the 5-minute track, Is It Like Today? Something about the vocal delivery on that song there with the great Carl Wallinger. Oh, my goodness. That one just gets me from 1993. You heard Stronger Together there. That is a new ballad from the great Tori Amos. Catch These Fists. That's Wet Leg. Best song of 2025, according to You, the Current's listeners, in last year's Top 89 Countdown. You heard Spells there as well. That is Freak Slug, the gig list pick for the night, because Freak Slug is in town, opening for New Dad at 7th Street Entry. That show gets started at 7:30 p.m. You can find that show and many more at thecurrent.org/giglist. And while you're on the site, you can also check out the giveaways page and see what tickets you could possibly win to see other shows. If you like New Dad and Freak Slug, I have one that I think you'll be probably pretty excited about. Weird Nightmare, the punk band from Canada, is going to be performing at the Turf Club on May 27th. 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St. Paul knows how to celebrate. Coming up here on The Current, we'll go back to 1970 for a little CCR, and I guess that makes that track sort of on the fringe for this next artist to be into. It's the soul singer Jalen Nganda, who has said he pretty much exclusively listens to music from the 60s and earlier. Occasionally he creeps up into the 70s, but if he hears something new, it's usually just like on recommendation from a friend, and he typically just wants to come back to his oldies more. Which makes sense, because when you listen to this song, it sounds like it could come straight from the 60s. Some real classic soul sound on this one. It's called Doctrine of Love, the title track to his new album. Jalen Nganda is on The Current.

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1: Fill the kiddie pool up with Prosecco. Get the LEDs on. Need the spectacle. Gotta beat the one last week. Let's get a record. If you're trying to be a go-getter, you gotta go and get it.

Well, that's a song that can make anybody homesick. Even Corey Taylor from Slipknot, who calls that one of his favorite songs of all time. It's Long As I Can See the Light, a classic from Creedence Clearwater Revival on The Current. Before that, you heard Glow, one of three Bon Iver collaborations on the new Dua Sale album of Earth and Wires, the full-length record dropping on Friday. You heard Hurricane Party, that's local music from Dessa, and then Doctrine of Love, that one from across the pond, it's Jalen Nganda, the title track to his new album. 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Coming up here on The Current, we're going to hear from Casey Musgraves. We'll hear from a couple of Brooklyn indie rock legends. And this one here comes from a Foley Anonymous duo who wear big angular helmets and speak French. But no, this is not Daft Punk. It's the French-Canadian math rockers Angine du Poitrine, one of the most insane breakout stories of 2026 for music fans. This group went from kind of a quirky underground act to a viral sensation in just a couple of months because they've got this crazy style to them. They wear all polka dot outfits. They are fully anonymous. They don't come out about their identity or anything like that. And they've got just polka dots everywhere. If you have any doubt as to how big these guys have gotten, just Google their name. Angine du Poitrine. I would try to spell it out for you, but it's a lot of characters and we don't got a lot of time. So, but if you look it up, literally Google goes polka dot for a second. They've got it geared into the search engine now. When you type in their name, there's polka dots all over the screen. It's crazy. They are one of the breakout bands of the year. This one from their new album, Volume 2, is called The Sarnies. It's Angine du Poitrine on The Current.

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1: It's KC with a capital H on The Current. That is Miss Musgraves with Dry Spell from the new album Middle of Nowhere. Before that, you heard a track from a couple of Brooklyn indie legends. You got Tunde Adebimpe from TV on the Radio going solo on Magnetic, and then the Walkmen rocking out on their classic The Rat. You also heard the French Canadians on Jean du Poitrine. What a wicked blend of math rock that is. The instrumental track Sarnies at the top of the set. 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I'm Gannon, getting ready to sign off here on a Saturday night. Thank you so much for hanging out. We got good weather throughout the night tonight. Going to get down to the upper 30s, maybe a little bit breezy, and then a little bit more windy overnight, but tomorrow, sunny and 60 degrees. I will see you then, same time, same place, 3 p.m. here on The Current. But make sure to stick around tonight because we got Barb Abney up next. The Message starts at 10 p.m. with the great Sonny Brown. And this one is one of the biggest hits of the year so far. It's on its way to being a household smash. This is Sam Fender and Olivia Dean with the infectious Rain Me In.

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